0: It followed the US bombing an Iranian oil tanker and Ketchum Island. The president says US forces took strong action, provoking Iran, with its retaliation no big deal. Trump also says negotiations are going well.
1: It's a different part of the world. You know, I'd say in that part of the world, ceasefires when you're shooting in a more moderate manner.
0: The police watchdog has found failures led to the death of a fleeing 15-year-old driver in Rotorua. A vehicle failed to stop on Halloween 2024, but when police were told the occupants might have had a firearm, two units pursued. Soon after, the driver lost control on a corner, hitting a van. The Independent Police Conduct Authority has found multiple communications failures. Officers didn't know that the firearm, confirmed to be a toy, was unconnected, and the confusion and danger meant the chase should have been abandoned. The IPCA says police didn't investigate properly. The SPCA says fewer people are adopting pets and more are taking advantage of free vaccination events. Figures released to Newstalk ZB show adoptions have fallen about 14% in the past 4 years. A record near on 200 dogs received free jabs at a Wellington event last month. Animal care head Selena Francisco says they're increasingly hearing from owners in desperate situations.
2: They have perhaps normally always kept on top of all of their vaccines and vet checks, but just due to financial strain, they can't at the moment.
0: That's news. In sport, the possibility of a second NRL team on this side of the Tasman appears to be back on the table. The Daily Telegraph reports competition officials are exploring the potential of fast-tracking a 20th licence for the 2029 season, in line with a new broadcast deal. A battle for that licence looks to be between a South Island-based franchise and a fifth Queensland team in Brisbane's West. Victor Wembanyama is known as the alien, but the Spurs star feels his team must be grounded ahead of liftoff against the Knicks in the NBA Finals today. Despite his passionate post-match scenes after beating Oklahoma City, Wembanyama insists that he isn't here for just a Western Conference title.
3: We still need to really come back down to earth and realise that we haven't done the hardest yet. The job isn't done at all.
0: And seven of New Zealand's best judokas have been confirmed to throw down at this year's Commonwealth Games in Glasgow. That's sport. I'm Malcolm Jordan.
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5: Ngā matapae, huirere, mō tēnei rā.
6: Cloudy with a few showers turning to rain at night. Northerlies becoming gusty in the morning.
5: Today's high, tekau mawhitu. Tonight's low, tek

0: 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Kia ora te wano, you're here with T and Toby.
1: Welcome along. Hopefully you are doing well and enjoying your day so far. Unfortunately, I do have to start with a little bit of a condolences, and that is for the architect of the Māori Renaissance, Ahorangi Whatarangi Weniata, who unfortunately has died recently at the age of 84. They revitalised Te Reo through Whakatupuranga Rua Mano. They founded Te Wānanga o Te Raukawa and led the Māori Media and the Māori Party. So absolutely really important figure for Te Reo and for Māori as well. So unfortunately, rest in peace to you, sir. That is a great shame on the community, but definitely he did some fantastic work for the community as well.
0: Yeah.
1: Absolutely. Thank you for that. You're here with T and Toby. Hopefully you're enjoying your day and enjoying your Thursday as the week is going on. Definitely the weather's not getting better. It's getting more wintery.
0: Yeah, it's getting...
1: It's a bit rainy today, and I've been speaking with the weather reports, and yet they're saying they are going to get worse tomorrow. Not looking ideal.
0: Well, actually, I kind of see a sun peaking, so we might be.
1: Sun peaking today. I'm looking at the report for tomorrow. We've got a heavy rain watch with occasional rain, persistent with heavy falls in the morning and afternoon. Strong northerlies easing in the morning and afternoon. That's your report for tomorrow. We passed by the sunny part in the morning of today, so it's going to get a bit wet and rainy. So... Now's a good time to check if A, your raincoat is around, and B, when was the last time you waterproofed it or waxed it or actually like maintained it? Because those things, the waterproof coating wears off on those things, so you probably should do a little bit of upkeep on that.
0: Actually, I recently bought a new raincoat, so I'm just waiting for it to rock up on my doorstep.
1: T, what's wrong with your old raincoat?
0: It's tattered.
1: Okay.
0: Yeah.
1: I was worried for a second you were going to say it's so last season. Come on, that jacket was so...
0: It's tattered.
1: Okay, okay. I'll believe you. I'll believe you. For a second made me think, did you actually just replace it because it's so last season, girl? Gosh, that is such an autumnal jacket. That jacket is so 2023.
0: Look, girl likes her options.
1: I can't judge you, okay? You got to have your hobbies. Absolutely. It reminds me, I should probably check my jacket because I don't remember the last time I actually waterproofed it or actually checked on it. I think we're just doing admin now, basically. Hey, it's a good thing to check. Otherwise, you'll feel like your jacket doesn't work anymore and you want to replace it. Those things can have good life in them.
0: That is true.
1: You just got to take care of them. You need to redo the waterproof coating every now and then.
0: Yep.
1: That's our advice. That's the T and Toby consumer advice for the day.
0: Mm-hmm.
1: And that's not only the only consumer advice we're going to be doing today, because also we are going to be giving you some little tips and stuff about, obviously, food in the fridge, but reusing leftovers maybe for things, and also when to tell when they're good to reuse for leftovers, but also maybe when it's best to throw them out, because I know that my veggie drawer is, I think at this rate you could call it prehistoric. I'm pretty sure some of the items in there are from the Neolithic age.
0: It's like, we don't touch it because it might have some kind of contamination.
1: There are dinosaur bones in this world that are younger than I think some of the cucumbers and butter that are in my veggie drawer at the moment. You hear with T and Toby, Aotearoa Toy Fam.

0: Atiotoe FM, Dua Lipa there, here with T and Toby. Keep listening. Later in the show, we're going to be talking about some food tips. You probably already know them, but just in case, we're going to double check on, is that celery still good? I mean, it's a little bit slimy, but maybe we can reuse that for a stew tonight. We'll give you some tips of what we know and what the internet's been saying on how to know if your food's good for leftovers, or maybe worth getting rid of.
1: And then awaita e haere akene, Little River Band, Billy Ocean, and Georgia Lions. Those are still to come. You're here with T and C on Atiotoe FM.

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0: You're here with T and Toby. Excited to be talking about because the nomination process is now open for the 2026 Aotearoa Tour Wellington Regional Sports Awards. It's inviting sports teams, clubs, organisations and community members across the Wellington region to nominate the outstanding people who make sport thrive in our communities.
1: And like Toby said, it is to acknowledge, you know, the teams, the coaches. This is an awesome kaupapa to be a part of that we've been a part of for a few years now,
0: yeah. But both as title sponsor and also helping out with organising the event or being there in person. We do it in collaboration with Nuka Order, and it's always been a fantastic time. These awards celebrate excellence, leadership and service in sport. It's recognising athletes, coaches, volunteers, officials, rangatahi, teams and community champions who have made a meaningful impact across the region. This event continues a more than four decade tradition of acknowledging sporting achievement and contribution across Te Whanganui Tāra and the wider Rohe.
1: So if you're wanting to submit a nomination, we want you to head on over to www.wellingtonsportsawards.co.nz. Nominations are currently open. Just head on over to the website, and then all the details on how you can nominate your team, your coach, your member, whatever it may be.
0: Absolutely. And nominees can come from any level of sport. They can come from grassroots and community-led initiatives through to high-performance environments. The awards are placing a strong emphasis on values such as manaakitanga, leadership, inclusion and contribution to whānau and community well-being through sport. So like TC again, go to wellingtonsportsawards.co.nz for more information and for the nomination process. You've got until the 22nd of this month.
1: Those are still coming, you're here with
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1: You're here with T and Toby. In the next couple, we're going to be talking about some food tips. Food tips for, obviously, you know, I've got a bunch of old ingredients in the back of the fridge, and I want to know if they're good or not, T, because I don't want to waste food. So I want to be able to use them for future cooking so I'm not wasting them, but I need to know, are they still good? Can I look after them? Or are they just a lost cause and we should just get rid of them?
0: You're so asking the wrong person, but
1: Yes. Well, luckily, we have the information for you, so keep listening. I have to go with Toy FM.

0: 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Kia ora te wānau, you're here with TNC.
1: Now, there's something that's definitely really annoying, and that is the fact that it is not Friday night. Playing Katy Perry in the background. No, it has to do with food leftovers. Because you always tend to buy or like overbuy ingredients or have a certain amount of ingredients, leave them in the back of the fridge, and then a week or two later get back to them and go, oh, what's that? I know that I'm suffering from that at the moment because my fridge is stocked, even though there are definitely things in there that should not be in there anymore. My veggie bin is, I'm pretty sure if I wanted to empty it, I'd have to call the Archaeological Society first for planning permission to disrupt it.
0: I mean, we all have that part in our fridge that's just, like, forgotten.
1: Oh, yeah. And for me, unfortunately, it's the veggie bin, which is annoying. Because I kind of need it. I haven't been able to use it for the past few weeks because I've been too busy to empty it. There is an old cucumber in there. There is a block of butter in there that I bought before Christmas last year for baking and just never used. And I need to do something about it because I'm pretty sure at this rate, Steven Spielberg is going to turn up and film his next Jurassic Park movie in my veggie bin. Because there are some old dinosaurs in there, man. There is some ancient relics. Or maybe Indiana Jones might come and visit and see if he can try and claim the butter for a museum. But it has got us thinking in terms of, I know for certain, nothing in that veggie bin is savable. There is not a single thing in there that I would even go near to considering cooking. But there's a lot of stuff as well that's on the verge throughout the fridge or throughout, say, the pantry or whatever. And it does get you thinking of, like, where's your line or where's your standards in terms of what are you comfortable with cooking with? Or where do you draw the line? Where do you draw the line in terms of I can still cook with this, or I should use this up for a stew or for a make a big kind of, like, you know, you have those dishes where they are just
0: the all pot
1: pots, yeah. Or like my family call, I think for me I call them just the all-in-ones or the throw-ins, where it's basically just you've got the base ingredients and then there's enough room left over for whatever's left over. So if it's like a lasagna or a casserole or whatever, it's just, oh, we got leftover celery, screw it, it's got celery in it now, just throw it in. Just throw random ingredients in there, they get used. Because obviously you want to cut down on food waste.
0: You know, when it comes to that though, only mums can do it.
1: Yes.
0: Yeah. Only mums.
1: Yes, I don't think I've ever seen my father do that now I think about it. My dad is he cooks just one meal, whatever's left over is left over, but he will follow the instructions. Or
0: to
1: he'll,
0: the tea.
1: Whether it's he's reading a recipe book or it's just something that he knows how to cook.
0: Yeah.
1: It's white bait fritters or it's beans on toast or it's those things. And he will always just go, I need these ingredients and nothing else. And if one of these isn't available, I cannot make it. Unfortunately, I cannot substitute. That's all there is. Whereas my mum would just go, well, it's from my nanny. We're going to make a lasagna, but I don't have any lasagna sheets. So I'm going to use lettuce for lasagna sheets. Instead of meat, I've got some leftover carrots. I've got some radish. I've got some of this. I've got all these things that shouldn't go in a lasagna. I'm going to put them together, and somehow it's the best lasagna you've had.
0: And then you ask for a recipe. Oh, I just threw it together.
1: No, exactly. That's always the funny thing, is that whenever I get surprised by my mum or my nana's recipes, I'm surprised they wrote any of them down, because usually when I ask them whilst they're cooking and go, oh, so what are you doing? I'm just adding in some nutmeg. Oh, how much are you adding? My mum always just said, a dash. And even though that means nothing, when you try it and you exactly copy what they're doing, they go, nah, that's too much. Nah, not enough.
0: That's
1: a dash. Nah, it doesn't feel right. Do more. Do less. Scoop some out. I feel like I should rewrite, like, my handmade when I add recipes to my folder for things I want to make. Before I pass from this life, I should rewrite my recipe book where I just replace every instruction in it with just convoluted things. So instead of adding a cup of chicken stock, it's about a condensed milk tin's worth of chicken stock. Instead of 4 teaspoons of brown sugar, it's just going to be in brackets. Do you remember that 1 teaspoon that I had with the rose engraving on it? If you still have it, it's six of those, okay? It's 6 of those. If we want to add, instead of adding a sprinkle of salt, it's going to be a garnish. It's going to be just a light garnish of salt. Not a heavy garnish, not a drizzle. A light garnish. It's going to be, you'll feel it. If you don't feel it, Come on, you know the Warrington family. We have the feeling for salt, okay? In terms of, obviously, aside from convoluted instructions, like tea, how do you decide when it comes to what ingredients are okay to use, which ones aren't okay to use? Where's your line? Because obviously, you tend to stick to best before dates and kind of treat and
0: I
1: really
0: do.
1: Stick to them.
0: My family have that iron gut. I do not. So I do not play with expiry dates.
1: You know what? Fair enough, honestly.
0: I do not live my life on the wild side when it comes to expiry dates. I'm just like, no, it's not me. Like, especially if, like, say, for instance, milk. Milk is like at least a day before the expiry date. I'm just like, oh, well, I'm having water.
1: No.
0: I do not do it. However, yeah. If it's like, if it's frozen meat, you know, and you're like, say, I don't know, a couple of days, you know, past the expiry date, pie on that because it's frozen.
1: Yes, frozen, yeah. And as long as you defrost it properly and use it as soon as possible once defrosted, that's okay.
0: Yeah. Fruit, I stay away.
1: Yeah.
0: It's
1: a fine line with that one.
0: Soft.
1: It's a fine line with that one. It's quite interesting because I'm not a full iron gut, but I feel like I've got a half decent one. So I can use some slightly older ingredients. I don't treat the best before date specifically, not expiry dates, I will respect. But best before dates, I tend to treat as strong advisories. So if it's a day or two after...
0: Oh, you're those ones.
1: Yes. If it's a day or two after the best before date, I usually buy things on clearance. I'll buy them on their best before date anyways. Then I will just do a vibe check, whether it smells a bit weird, looks different to how it should.
0: Like a film on it or something.
1: It or a weird texture, all of that. So I will tend to judge it. And usually your judgment can be good. Or just searching up on the internet specifics yourself of that specific thing, like potatoes, signs it's gone off, various things like that. So part of it can be a vibe check and just searching online and checking in advance for vegetables. I tend to check in advance, and then inevitably, if something does go wrong, then I'll know in a week's time going, okay, that was bad, don't do that. So far, I've been pretty good, but I'm the same with meat, where I usually buy meat on clearance, so it's already kind of at its best before date, but I just freeze them immediately, and then I'll defrost them in the fridge, because I'm often home late.
0: Yep.
1: So I'll defrost them in the fridge, always keep them cold, and then just cook them from cold rather than from frozen.
0: Well, that's Toby's tips. We've got a bit of a party for... Actually, I've got a bit of party for you, Toby.
1: If you're worried about cheese or milk and whether it's gone off or not, just be like me. Be lactose intolerant and don't bother. Just don't.
0: Don't bother. It's not worth it.
1: Although I still eat cheese. It's delicious.
0: So my final party, how do you feel about leftovers, like takeaway leftovers? What's your rule of thumb?
1: So good. I would say if you're going to eat them cold, which I like eating them, eat them within a day, maybe two. If they have been refrigerated the whole time and you're going to reheat them to hot, three to four days, I'd say for takeaways, but I wouldn't leave it any longer. Ideally, if I'm having them cold, eat them the next day. If I'm going to reheat them, then I will try and have them consumed before 3 days.
0: But you got an insight into Toby's daily routine. You're here with TNC on Aotearoa FM.

0: This is Aotearoa News. In this update, the Trade Minister says new US tariffs aren't good news, but not surprising, and not as high as they could have been. The Trump administration's proposing a 12.5% tariff on dozens of countries, including New Zealand, claiming not enough's being done to stop forced labour. Previous sweeping tariffs were struck down this year. Todd McClay says it was only a matter of time until the administration found a way to reintroduce them.
1: 12.5%, that's actually probably lower than I thought it was going to be. I thought they'd just put the straight 15% back in.
0: The Associate Energy Minister says fuel storage at Marsden Point is ready to rock and roll. The government struck a deal to lease tanks at the import facility in early April, which have been refurbished. It later signed a letter of intent with Z Energy to procure 90 million litres of diesel to store at the facility. Shane Jones says he travelled to Marsden Point today for a photo op.
2: That ship is literally on its way. I'm here because the recommissioning is over.
0: The World Health Organization's confident the deadly Ebola outbreak is survivable if there's access to care. 61 deaths and more than 350 cases of the virus have been confirmed in the Democratic Republic of Congo. So far, 8 people have recovered in hospital. Pet owners are being encouraged not to delay vet checks as the cost of living continues to sting. The SPCA is seeing more interest in free vaccination events, and there's the cost of living and has seen, an overall drop in adoptions in the past few years. The Veterinary Association's Felicity Jeffries says they're having more conversations around prioritising treatment to suit owners' budgets. She says it's cheaper in the long run.
3: We do have a responsibility to provide for the well-being of our pet. There are costs associated with pet ownership, but there are also many, many benefits.
0: That's news. In sport, the prospect of an NRL team based in the South Island has been reignited, with reports the NRL's keen to explore fast-tracking a 20th licence for the 2029 season in line with a new broadcast deal. The Cook Islands have pulled off a coup, enlisting former Kangaroo Valentine Holmes for this year's Rugby League World Cup. An exciting schedule of events, family stability in Wellington and enjoying playing for the Hurricanes have been the key reasons for All Blacks Tyrell Lomax to re-sign with New Zealand Rugby for another 3 years.
4: My family and I have loved being in Wellington. I'm a Wellington boy. Got two daughters here, they go to Kohanga, and yeah, this is, I guess, where we've set up a life, and I love playing for the Hurricanes.
0: That is sport.
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6: Ngā matapa e hoerere mō tēnei rā.
7: Cloudy with a few showers turning to rain at night. Northerlies becoming gusty in the morning.
6: Today's high, tekaumafitu. Tonight's low, tekaumafa.

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1: Happy Thursday. Hopefully you're doing well, enjoying your day so far, and all is well.
0: Yes. Hey, I was just like doing a few bit of just a, you know, general search.
1: Internet browsing,
0: as you do. And if I just typed in Ariana Grande on Google, and it just came up with a whole bunch of flowers.
1: She's released a new song, isn't she?
0: She has.
1: She's got a new Wyatha out.
0: She's got a new Wyatha.
1: Ooh.
0: Flowers.
1: It's all flowers and like petals dropping down from the screen.
0: Yeah.
1: Does that have to do with, because what's the Wyatha called?
0: It is called Hate That I Made You Love Me. It literally came out, 5 days ago? Yeah, 5 days ago.
1: Is that like a reference to that American thing of where people pluck flower petals and go, he loves me, he loves me not, he
0: I
1: loves me.
0: I think so. Like, it's giving that vibe. Like,
1: so all the petals are dropping down from all of that. Hate that you made me love me, he loves me, he loves me not. Something like that?
0: Something like that.
1: Yeah. Do we have a clip of that we can play?
0: I do.

0: Yeah.
1: Yeah. Oh, she's so talented.
0: It's
1: though.
0: Interesting because it's very cruisy, slightly deeper voice from her than I was expecting. Because we're definitely in the 2010s. We knew Ariana Grande for having more of that higher pitch pop,
1: whistle
0: tones, pop, yep. Things of that variety. So it's definitely a slightly different angle. I'm intrigued by, I must admit.
1: Yeah, I feel like she's really pulled in, like, you know, the stuff that she's learned as she's done Wicked and everything, and she's pulled that into her music now. And because Ariana Grande is she's like an artist who sings about what she goes through.
0: Yes.
1: And she really puts it, you know, right out there.
0: It's kind of
1: point of view.
0: It's a more of a current events show for her, where basically she's using her Waiata to kind of show the chapters of her life as time goes on as well.
1: Yes. And that's definitely, I feel like that song is definitely doing that.
0: That's neat. Well, there you go. Ariana Grande, Hate That You Made Me Love You.
1: Hate That I Made You Love Me.
0: That's the one. It's some amount of words in that order. There you go. Her Waiata's out now. And also, if you want, you can Google her name and you can see a bunch of petals falling down your phone or computer screen. Unfortunately, you can't do that when you Google TNT. We're still working on that. Google TNT and just some little, like, sticks of dynamite or teacups start falling down on top of the screen.
1: T-Rex is just
0: everything. Everything.
1: Starts with the letter T, tigers.
0: Some little JPEGs of you and me just doing backflips down the screen. Whee! Google, if you're listening, 25%, please, and we'd love to do that. Can we make that happen, please? Well, until then, we've got some great stuff to talk about as well. We're going to be talking about Welly on Wheels, a cool little co-popper that's happening with Wellington City Council, giving you a little tour around the area, and also a good chance for you to try those newfangled e-bikes. They've got those new two-wheeled electrically powered bicycles there. If you pay a small admission fee, you get to go for a tour with a tour guide around the area, try some new cycle routes, and also try out one of these new fancy schmancy e-bicycles.
1: And who knows, maybe as you do those things, you might find a cute place to go have brunch before you go do all those great activities.
0: And if you don't know where you're going to go for brunch, T and I got some recommendations for you based on our personal preferences.
1: Mm-hmm.
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0: Kia ora, 4FM De Barge, the Hewitty and Toby. Keep listening. We're going to be talking about TNI's ideal brunch places. If you're out and about later this week or this weekend and want to have some delicious kai, we'll tell you what places we like going to. Maybe we can hear about what places you enjoy visiting as well.
1: Songs still to come. Coda Ree, Hami, and Ed Sheeran and Justin Bieber. Those are still to come. You're here with TNC on RTL 4FM.

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1: Yawati and Toby keep listening. We're going to be chatting to you about Welly on Wheels, a cool little co-popper happening this weekend. So if you want to try maybe riding an electric bike for the first time or get a tour to show you around all the cool new cycle tracks that we've got and paths that we've got going around the region of Te Whanganui Atara, so you can get on your bike more, feel more confident on the road and see the sights as you cruise along, then keep listening. We've got more information for that very soon.
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2: Kia ora, I'm Mariana Horner, proud grandmother of my beautiful mokopuna. When heart disease takes somebody from our community, the effects are felt far and wide. It's important to set an example for our young people, showing them the way to a healthy heart. If we do this, we can keep our heart strong for this generation and the next. 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

0: Tiawa Toa FM, kia ora te wānau, you have a TNT.
1: Obviously, with Te Ara Tupu and a few other cycleways opening, and there is a big encouragement and a push from the government, obviously, for people to get out and about more often, wanting to get onto two wheels and exploring, the great areas that we have. Part of the reason why, I don't know about you, but for me, I find it difficult is I am incredibly unfit, and there's a lot of hills in Te Whanganui Atara, so a regular push bike isn't the way for me.
0: Yeah, and they're not just like, you know, just like a general, like, incline. They're hills.
1: Hills.
0: It's like giving mountain climbing.
1: As a kid, having to go up Old Hut Road into Jayville to go to school, but then coming home, you'd be like, oh, you go downhill. No, you go downhill through Old Hut Road, but then you have to go up into like Johnsonville and Sheridan Park, into Waverton and various streets like that. You're just like, oh gosh, it's all hills. Luckily, thanks to modern technology, we have the electric bicycle. We've connected some batteries and wires together, and the hills are so much easier. But the reason why we're talking about all this is Welly on Wheels. It's a City to Koori return event being run by Wellington City Council and Switched on Bikes. It's a way for you to be more aware of your local cycle routes thanks to tour guides and local events showing you the way. You can build confidence riding around in the city on a guided bike tour designed to help you get comfortable with local routes and street changes. You get to practice key cycling skills, learn how to use new cycling infrastructure, and discover interesting features along the way.
0: Yes, and this kaupapa is all happening on Sunday, 10 a.m. to 12 p.m. It is a ticketed event, so we need you to head on over to the Facebook page if you would like to be a part of the kaupapa.
1: Or you can head on over to their website, book your spot on switchedonbikes.com. Switchedonbikes.com, look for Welly on Wheels, you should be able to find it on there. Tickets are from $20. Each ticket includes, for that $20, a electric bicycle hire. You get, for $20 for the day, for a couple of hours, you get to have a go on an e-bike, see if it's for you, see if not. If you already have your own e-bike, well, then the money will be refunded back to you, so it's a free ride on your bike with a tour guide as well. So you get to be all fancy, use one of those electric bicycles.
0: Those electric ones? Those
1: newfangled technology that means hills are a thing of the past, because you've already gone past them. With all the speed
0: that you're going to need for speed.
1: Absolutely. So if you want to check out some of the cycle paths around Te Whanganui Atara, maybe you're trying out Te Ara Tupu going from the Hutt Valley into town, if you want to see what some of the other pathways out there are, then definitely do get some tickets for this Welly on Wheels this Sunday, 10 a.m. to 12 p.m. Tickets are $20, available from switchedonbikes.com.
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1: You're here with T and Toby. Keep listening. Brunch, it feels like an institution here in Aotearoa. So T and I thought we'd share a couple of our preferred places for brunch because there's a lot to choose from. But whilst they're all equal, some are more equal than others.
0: Some are a little bit superior depending on, you know, your taste and your...
1: Everyone's entitled to their opinion.
0: Yes,
1: unless
0: yes.
1: It's about Eggs Benedicts, in which case, if you don't say my one, you're wrong.
0: Just absolutely wrong.
1: I will not accept this answer from you. To find out what the answer is, you'll have to keep listening. T and Toby at the Aotearoa FM.

0: 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Kia ora Tiwana, you're here with Z and Z.
1: Now, brunch is a big thing, obviously, in Aotearoa, especially as you get older. There's something really fun about just kind of getting out just before the midday, hanging out with the gals, with the lads, with the whānau, going out and having a nice big kāinga together. It's a great time. We have talked before about kind of the origins of the brunch name and also our opinions on when is the correct time for brunch. The thing is, though, is that we want to talk about locations for brunch because there are a lot of establishments. There's a lot of cafes, restaurants, eateries, hole-in-the-wall cafe, coffee carts and all of that, a lot of places, which means it's difficult to choose which is the right one to give your little money to, to give some putia for your kai. And so we thought, whilst they're not factual, they're not, these are the best places, Tina, I thought we'd just give you some advice on what are our preferred places.
0: What are our go-tos?
1: And especially since when we were thinking this up, it made it more important because we had to throw out so many ideas for places where that we wanted to eat brunch at, because we suddenly realised, wait a minute,
0: it's closed.
1: That's closed, that one's closed, that's under new management, that one's also closed. Because my answers were just going to be Cafe Lafare in the city, Fidel's, and Spruce Goose. Here's the problems. Cafe Lafare has changed massively since when I went there as a teenager and a kid. Fidel's is closed because they tried to do a renovation, then ran out of money and just closed. And Spruce Goose got closed because of leasing disagreements. So there goes all my options. I have other ones, though. See, you were going to go with Chocolate Fish, weren't you?
0: I was going to go with Chocolate Fish and Kanaka Cafe, but
1: nope.
0: It appears we cannot do those.
1: So it turns out this is a little bit more difficult than we expected, because there's a whole bunch of places out there, but we haven't been to them because they've only existed for 2.5 minutes. So we don't know what they're like.
0: So we've had to go back to the old ones, which is fine, you know, because they still do great kai.
1: We
0: still recommend it.
1: We've had to think up of some of the ones that have been there for a little while that we've been to, but have still held out, because we've talked about this before whenever we've reported on the show of establishments and brunch places that have been mainstays, backgrounds of the Wellington landscape, but have unfortunately closed down after 10, 12 years. So we've had to find ones that have been there for a while that we know about, that we've been to enough times that we can say, no, it's not a one-off. They are good. They are consistently good.
0: Yep.
1: But haven't closed down recently. And this is more difficult than we thought.
0: This was actually.
1: And unfortunately, we can't justify yet to the bosses, can we go on a tiki tour around all of the new brunch places? Apparently, accounts won't cover it.
0: Oh, the kōrero is in works, though.
1: We're trying. We're campaigning for it. We promise it's for content. It's not just for content. It's for content. It's for the good of the people. It's good for the nation. Waifitu needs to know, what are all of the best brunch places across the Hutt Valley, Ngāti Tō Domain, and Te Whanganui Atara? We promise it's not just self-indulgent, can we go for brunch every day?
0: We promise.
1: Your Honour, I swear, it's the truth.
0: All right, well, I'm going to go first. I've got three, and I've picked what's close to home.
1: Okay.
0: What's in Petone, because, you know, that's away from home, but still close enough. And something that's in town.
1: Nice. Okay, right. Let's do a back and forth. I got two, so hit me with the first one, and I'll go after that.
0: So close to home is Norma Blue Cafe and Catering. Over in
1: I'm going to write these down for later, actually.
0: Oh, they're pretty bomb. They are pretty bomb. They do great kai. 100% recommend.
1: Ooh, I think I've driven past this place. Oh, yes.
0: Yes,
1: I know this place on the corner.
0: Nice.
1: Norm Blue, good shout there. What's your, if you're going there, what's the thing you get?
0: Oh, the go-to would probably be the chicken parm. That's pretty bomb.
1: That does sound good, actually.
0: It's pretty bomb. Or even their eggs benny's pretty bomb, too.
1: Eggs benny's pretty good. Yeah, granted.
0: Great. And then just add a halloumi, because everything tastes better with halloumi.
1: A little bit of halloumi. Even halloumi tastes better with more halloumi. Would you like some halloumi with your halloumi, man?
0: And yours?
1: My first one, if we're sticking close to this area, I'm going to say my one's in Petaone, Seashore Cabaret.
0: Oh, yes.
1: Been going there since I was a kid. Actually, as a kid, I went to Maranui and quite liked that. But I think in my teens, my mum used to, we converted to going to Seashore Cabaret. Lovely place. Nice brunch, delicious coffee. anything from the cabinet is good to have, and anything off the menu is good. Mm. I think, what do we usually do? I think I've had Eggs Bendies there before. I'm boring when it comes to brunches. I like an Eggs Bendy. I've tried a few of the breakfasts there. They do good waffles and good French toast when I was there. The fish tacos, the spicy fish tacos are delicious there.
0: Mm-hmm.
1: Well recommended, so I definitely recommend having those.
0: Sorry, my mind blanked for a second there.
1: Is your brain going hungry as you're imagining? This is the downside. It's like when you see like things on TV or the internet where people are talking about recipes or their favorite food places, you end up just watching them and feeling like you're salivating. Like, I want some of that, please.
0: In my life. What's another one? Something that's close to home, but, you know, a little way off.
1: Mm.
0: Not really. But Petone, caffeined. Oh, I Ooh. Recommend 100. The
1: I walk past that a lot always, because I love the name, because that just, I like a pun name, so caffeined works.
0: Caffeined, oh, is so good. And their croissants. Mm.
1: Croissant. I still haven't been there, and I want to go now that you've recommended it as well, because I was going to go just based on the name. I'm a caffeined.
0: Mm-hmm. I'm caffeined.
1: I want to go visit caffeined. My final one that I've got, again, quite difficult because I don't go out super often, so I'm also very protective over like the places I have been to where I'm like, no, these are the good ones. We hoard these ones.
0: These are main.
1: One that's a little bit closer to home for me, it's over in Kandala, as I call it, Kandala. I don't know why, but me and my flatmate and my whānau, we just call it Kandala.
0: Kandala.
1: Over in Kandala. Near Kandala Pool and at the base of Mount Coco, we have got Cafe du Parc.
0: Mm.
1: Cafe du Parc, in between the pool, the base of the mountain, and the Bowls Club. Small cafe, but fantastic food. It's got a lot of just what seems like relatively plain or just regular food, but it's all solid. You can order anything off there, be happy with the portion size relative to the cost. And it is all just delicious, well-made food. And also just, it's just off the main road, and it's just down a little side bit, and it's just leafy environment and nice. You've got the pool there, especially if you go not during the peak season to the pool. It's quiet. It's very quaint. It's a quaint area. Or if you've got the pool there, it's a nice place to get brunch before taking the tamariki over to the pool. So Cafe du Parc. Well recommended. Been there for quite a while and well worth going along to.
0: And my final one, which is in town, is Sweet Mother's Kitchen. If you're just like needing that good Kai, that soul food.
1: I didn't realize that Sweet Mother's did brunch. I've been there for dinners because their burgers are quite nice. I've never been there for brunch.
0: French toast on.
1: I always call it the aesthetics. Chicken waffles.
0: Oh.
1: When I was growing up, I really enjoyed the aesthetics there because it was full maximalism of just how many things can we put on the wall, and I just kind of dug that vibe. But that's good. All right, those are our recommendations, all for places that have been here for a little bit, but all delicious and well worth going to.
0: Mm-hmm.
1: Right, so we've got Norma Blue, Caffeine, Sweet Mother's Kitchen, Seashore Cabaret, and
0: Cafe du Parc.
1: Cafe du Parc. There you go. Those are your recommendations. Those places won't lead you astray, or you can't go wrong with any of those. All very well and good, and most likely you'll probably at some point see one of us in them, since we like going to those places. But there you go, those are your recommendations. Which places do you like going to for brunch? We would love to know, because obviously T and I are brunch fiends. We do like a brunch.
0: We
1: haven't tried many of the new places, and we're scared to try them. Do let us know, whether it's in Pitaone, whether it's in Ngāti Hau Domain over in Porirua, Lower Hutt, Upper Hutt, Wainui, wherever. Do let us know. Flick us a message, Atiawatoa on Facebook and Instagram. What are your favourite brunch places? Definitely keen to know.
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0: This is Aotearoa News.
1: In this update, the government books are in better shape than forecast. Interim financial statements for the 10 months to the end of April show a $6 billion deficit. Here's senior political reporter Azaria Howe.
2: The deficit's $3.2 billion smaller than forecast. NATCOR Crown debt was $1.6 billion under predictions, but still above target at 42.8% of GDP. Core Crown expenses rose 3.4% on the same period last year, with a $1.3 billion increase in superannuation payments.
1: Our foreign minister has voiced surprise. China has sanctioned four Kiwi MPs who travelled to Taiwan last month. ACT's Laura McClure, NZ First David Wilson, Labour's Duncan Webb and National's Maureen Pugh have been barred from China for 1 year. Winston Peters says our MPs can make their own decisions about overseas invitations and have visited Taiwan for decades. Chris Luxon says rising costs facing small businesses are a global problem. Credit reporting firm Centrix says its data shows liquidations continue to rise, up almost 50% in hospitality in the past year. The Prime Minister says the government is trying to limit business cost inflation, but the world is facing a fuel crisis.
3: For many businesses in New Zealand, but also around the world, obviously, we know it's a difficult time. We expect the banks to stand by those businesses as they go through that transition.
1: A security guard's been accused of punching a man in the face until he lost consciousness outside a bar on Auckland's Karangahape Road about 1:30 this morning. He's in hospital with moderate injuries. A 24-year-old has been charged with injuring with intent. That's news. In sport, mainland hopes for an NRL team based in Christchurch have been reignited. Reports out of Australia have NRL officials investigating whether they can fast-track a 20th team for 2029 to coincide with the launch of a new broadcast deal. A mainland option is joint favourite to earn the expansion spot. Confidence Wellingtonians will opt for ODI cricket over the election this November. Henry Stadium will host the second Black Caps India 50-over contest, starting at 3 o'clock on election day. Cricket Wellington CEO Todd Bryant is optimistic. Cricket fans will vote early.
4: Hopefully people done will be voting before then, and they'll be following on their phones while watching the Black Caps put on a really good performance at Henry Stadium rather than following the election on their TVs at home, but time will tell.
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6: Ngā matapae, hoerere, mō tēnei rā.
7: Cloudy with a few showers turning to rain at night. Northerlies becoming gusty in the morning.
6: Today's high, te kaumāwhitu. Tonight's low, te kaumāwhitu.

0: 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Kia ora Tiwana, you're here with CNC.
1: Now, brunch is a big thing, obviously, in Aotearoa, especially as you get older. There's something really fun about just kind of getting out just before the midday, hanging out with the gals, with the lads, with the whānau, going out and having a nice big kāinga together. It's a great time. We have talked before about kind of the origins of the brunch name and also our opinions on when is the correct time for brunch. The thing is, though, is that we want to talk about locations for brunch because there are a lot of establishments. There's a lot of cafes, restaurants, eateries, hole-in-the-wall cafe, coffee carts and all of that, a lot of places, which means it's difficult to choose which is the right one to give your little money to, to give some putia for your kai. And so we thought, whilst they're not factual, they're not, these are the best places. Tino, I thought we'd just give you some advice on what are our preferred places.
0: What are our go-tos?
1: And especially since when we were thinking this up, it made it more important because we had to throw out so many ideas for places where that we wanted to eat brunch at, because we suddenly realized, wait a minute,
0: it's closed.
1: That's closed. That one's closed. That's under new management. That one's also closed. Because my answers were just going to be Cafe Lafare in the city, Fidel's, and Spruce Goose. Here's the problems. Cafe Lafare has changed massively since when I went there as a teenager and a kid. Fidel's is closed because they tried to do a renovation, then ran out of money and just closed. And Spruce Goose got closed because of leasing disagreements. So there goes all my options. I have other ones, though. See, you were going to go with Chocolate Fish, weren't you?
0: I was going to go with Chocolate Fish and Kanaka Cafe, but
1: nope.
0: It appears we cannot do those.
1: So it turns out this is a little bit more difficult than we expected, because there's a whole bunch of places out there, but we haven't been to them because they've only existed for 2.5 minutes. So we don't know what they're like.
0: So we've had to go back to the old ones, which is fine, you know, because they still do great kai.
1: We definitely
0: still recommend it.
1: We've had to think up of some of the ones that have been there for a little while that we've been to, but have still held out, because we've talked about this before whenever we've reported on the show of establishments and brunch places that have been mainstays, backgrounds of the Wellington landscape, but have unfortunately closed down after 10, 12 years. So we've had to find ones that have been there for a while that we know about, that we've been to enough times that we can say, no, it's not a one-off. They are good. They are consistently good.
0: Yep.
1: But haven't closed down recently. And this is more difficult than we thought.
0: This was actually.
1: And unfortunately, we can't justify yet to the bosses, can we go on a tiki tour around all of the new brunch places? Apparently, accounts won't cover it.
0: Oh, the kōrero is in works, though.
1: We're trying. We're campaigning for it. We promise it's for content. It's not just for content. It's for content. It's for the good of the people. It's good for the nation. Waifitu needs to know, what are all of the best brunch places across the Hutt Valley, Ngāti Tōdomain, and Te Whanganui Atara? We promise it's not just self-indulgent, can we go for brunch every day?
0: We promise.
1: Your Honour, I swear, it's the truth.
0: All right, well, I'm going to go first. I've got three, and I've picked what's close to home.
1: Okay.
0: What's in Petone, because, you know, that's away from home, but still close enough. And something that's in town.
1: Nice. Okay, right. Let's do a back and forth. I got two. So hit me with the first one, and I'll go after that.
0: So close to home is Norma Blue Cafe and Catering. Over in
1: I'm going to write these down for later, actually.
0: Oh, they're pretty bomb. They are pretty bomb. They do great, Kai. 100% recommend.
1: Ooh, I think I've driven past this place. Oh, yes.
0: Yes,
1: I know this place on the corner.
0: Nice.
1: Norm Blue, good shout there. What's your, if you're going there, what's the thing you get?
0: Oh, the go-to would probably be the chicken parm. That's pretty bomb.
1: That does sound good, actually.
0: It's pretty bomb. Or even their eggs benny's pretty bomb, too.
1: Eggs benny's pretty good. Yeah, granted.
0: And then just add a halloumi, because everything tastes better with halloumi.
1: A little bit of halloumi. Even halloumi tastes better with more halloumi. Would you like some halloumi with your halloumi, man?
0: And yours?
1: My first one, if we're sticking close to this area, I'm going to say my one's in Petaone, Seashore Cabaret.
0: Oh, yes.
1: Been going there since I was a kid. Actually, as a kid, I went to Maranui and quite liked that. But I think in my teens, my mum used to, we converted to going to Seashore Cabaret. Lovely place. Nice brunch, delicious coffee. anything from the cabinet is good to have, and anything off the menu is good. Mm. I think, what do we usually do? I think I've had Eggs Bennies there before. I'm boring when it comes to brunches. I like an Eggs Benny. I've tried a few of the breakfasts there. They do good waffles and good French toast when I was there. The fish tacos, the spicy fish tacos are delicious there.
0: Mm-hmm.
1: Well recommended, so I definitely recommend having those.
0: Sorry, my mind blanked for a second there.
1: Is your brain going hungry as you're imagining? This is the downside. It's like when you see like things on TV or the internet where people are talking about recipes or their favorite food places, you end up just watching them and feeling like you're salivating. Like, going, I want some of that, please.
0: In my life. What's another one? Something that's close to home, but, you know, a little way off.
1: Mm.
0: Not really. But Petone, caffeined. Oh, I Ooh. Recommend 100. The coffee,
1: I walk past that a lot always, because I love the name, because that just, I like a pun name, so caffeined works.
0: Caffeined, oh, is so good. And their croissants. Mm.
1: Croissant. I still haven't been there, and I want to go now that you've recommended it as well, because I was going to go just based on the name. I'm a caffeined.
0: Mm-hmm. I'm caffeined.
1: I want to go visit caffeined. My final one that I've got, again, quite difficult because I don't go out super often, so I'm also very protective over like the places I have been to where I'm like, no, these are the good ones. We hoard these ones.
0: These are main.
1: One that's a little bit closer to home for me, it's over in Kandala, as I call it, Kandala. I don't know why, but me and my flatmate and my whānau, we just call it Kandala.
0: Kandala.
1: Over in Kandala. Near Kandala Pool and at the base of Mount Coco, we have got Cafe du Parc.
0: Mm.
1: Cafe du Parc, in between the pool, the base of the mountain, and the Bowls Club. Small cafe, but fantastic food. It's got a lot of just what seems like relatively plain or just regular food, but it's all solid. You can order anything off there, be happy with the portion size relative to the cost. And it is all just delicious, well-made food. And also just, it's just off the main road, and it's just down a little side bit, and it's just leafy environment and nice. You've got the pool there, especially if you go not during the peak season to the pool. It's quiet. It's very quaint. It's a quaint area. Or if you've got the pool there, it's a nice place to get brunch before taking the tamariki over to the pool. So Cafe du Parc. Well recommended. Been there for quite a while and well worth going along to.
0: And my final one, which is in town, is Sweet Mother's Kitchen. If you're just like needing that good kai, that soul food.
1: I didn't realize that Sweet Mother's did brunch. I've been there for dinners because their burgers are quite nice. I've never been there for brunch.
0: French toast on.
1: I always call it the aesthetics.
0: Chicken waffles.
1: When I was growing up, I really enjoyed the aesthetics there because it was full maximalism of just how many things can we put on the wall, and I just kind of dug that vibe. But that's good. All right, those are our recommendations, all for places that have been here for a little bit, but all delicious and well worth going to.
0: Mm-hmm.
1: Right, so we've got Norma Blue, Caffeine, Sweet Mother's Kitchen, Seashore Cabaret, and
0: Café du Parc.
1: Café du Parc. There you go. Those are your recommendations. Those places won't lead you astray, or you can't go wrong with any of those. All very well and good, and most likely you'll probably at some point see one of us in them, since we like going to those places. But there you go, those are your recommendations. Which places do you like going to for brunch? We would love to know, because obviously T and I are brunch fiends. We do like a brunch.
0: We
1: haven't tried many of the new places, and we're scared to try them. Do let us know, whether it's in Pitaone, whether it's in Ngāti Hoatomaina from Porirua, Lower Hutt, Upper Hutt, Wainui, wherever. Do let us know. Flick us a message, Ate Awatoa on Facebook and Instagram. What are your favourite brunch places? Definitely keen to know.
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0: Te O Tō FM, Dochi there. You're here with T and Toby. Keep listening. We're going to be talking about T and I's, not really travel tips, but just compare and contrast as to what we're like when we're traveling and what, how do we negotiate going about the old travels? Because T's come back from a trip and I've got one coming up. So it'll be interesting to see, what are we like when we're traveling? And maybe can we glean any recommendations or maybe any advice that we can offer to the kind people at home?
1: Anenga o ata, e haere ake nei, David Lindley, Mahia Blackmore and Towers. Those still to come, you're here with TNT on Ate Awa Toi FM.

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1: You hear with T and Toby. 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We got the Dow City Night Market, well, Lower Hutt City Night Market, happening at the Dow Square. Oh, if you want some delicious kai, some great waiata, and awesome community vibes, this is the event for you this evening. We've got more information very soon on That's Your Toy FM.
2: Hey, are you cycling this weekend?
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3: Yeah, those tomatoes were like volleyballs. 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
5: This is an announcement from Civil Defence. Between 6 and 7 p.m. on June the 14th, we're testing the emergency mobile alert. 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For more, here's Barry Kane from Hidden Arts New Zealand. Barry, where did Barry go? Anyway, on June the 14th, between 6 and 7 p.m., listen out for the emergency mobile alert. Oh, Barry, you were behind that curtain. Very good.
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1: It's Thursday, and one of our favourite things we enjoy talking about is the Hutt City Night Market series happening at the Dalles Square. It's something we enjoy talking about because T and I are incredibly unprepared people who really whose taste buds are bigger than our eyes.
0: They literally are. Oh my goodness. And like, you know, Itenepoor, they have got the works. They're out here with acai meat. I love a good acai bowl. Like, so far I haven't really found one that like really is like, you know, it peaks. However, a slimy comes pretty close, so I do recommend. Indo Plus, you've got Papa's Tacos, which is a crowd favourite. Roti Bay, also another crowd favourite. Also Tera or Tero, because it's crowd favourite.
1: Yeah.
0: So, you know, you've got heaps of kai. If you haven't sorted out dinner for tonight, I mean, head on down over to Dalles Square.
1: Head over to Dalles Square, absolutely, tonight from 4 to 8 p.m., rain or shine, because on top of those delicious flavours, you've also got a evening with Waiata and community vibes as well, so all of that, it all just balances each other out to a fantastic evening out, so it's something that you can take yourself out to, take your friends, take your whānau out to. It's a fantastic thing there, and definitely it's an awesome vibe, so definitely, if you got no evening plans, or actually, even if you do, change those plans. Make some time for the Hutt City Night Market happening at the Dalles Square tonight, 4 p.m. to 8 p.m.
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1: You're here with T and Toby. Keep listening. T and I are going to have a little chat about what are we like when we're traveling? See how we differ when it comes to our tips, our techniques, our, let's be honest, habits when we travel.
0: Preferences, habits, hacks.
1: One of us is a little bit easier than the other person. It's interesting to see how we negotiate traveling to the same places, but just how differently we do it. And maybe you can get some helpful advice and some recommendations on how you could next be traveling.
0: Or give us your advice.
1: We might need your advice, actually, rather than us giving you advice. We need your help. We don't know what we're doing. We'll have to find out, though.
0: Here for you now, Trey Songz, here with TNT on Adio Toy FM.

0: Atia Watoy FM, kia ora te wana, you're here with T and Toby.
1: Now, it's hard to say because I was going to say T and I are going to give you some travel advice, but then again, we're not exactly travel experts, are we?
0: We're not, but hey, you know, it's what we do.
1: It is what we do because you've just come back from a trip off to Tamaki Makaurau and I've got a trip down to Otago coming up in the next little while, and both of them relatively short trips. Mm-hmm. And it did get us thinking of, we're quite different with our habits, aren't we, when it comes to how we travel and how we'd operate.
0: We definitely are. Like, I got very proud and excited on myself that I managed to do a 3-day noho in, like, in my carry-on suitcase. Because usually your girl is out with one suitcase and, like, several bags. But I was quite proud of myself.
1: Whereas I will usually operate where if I'm staying for a week or less, I'll try and do carry-on only.
0: But, like, I love options. That could be partly my downfall.
1: You like bringing your wardrobe for a variety.
0: I do. Like, you never know. Like, all of a sudden, the cousins might be like, look, we're going to go out here. And I'm like, yes, and I am ready.
1: Nice. I don't need that variation. I might bring a couple of overshirts and like button-ups to wear over them, and then that's my variety. I'm really plain Jane, which helps when I'm traveling because they don't have to try and get matching pieces or vary it up. It's just a couple of cardigans, a couple of jeans, a pair of shoes, and then just a few shirts.
0: And then we're good.
1: I'm really simple when it comes to that, so it usually means I can do most of my traveling on carry-on. That also means it's a lot more simpler when I'm not having to check bags unless I'm staying for a while and don't have any laundry facilities to plan ahead for. So I try and avoid doing checked luggage if I have to, because that's just one extra thing to keep on top of.
0: Yeah.
1: How do you feel about in terms of getting to the airport? How early do you try and be?
0: Depending. International, we are well and truly, like, maybe even 6 hours before. Because, like, you know, recommended 4 hours, right? Recommended.
1: I thought it was two.
0: For international?
1: Yeah.
0: Well, okay.
1: You were at an airport 6 hours before your flight?
0: Well, if I manage to get there, yes. I put 6 hours is in my head because, like...
1: Goodness me.
0: So many things happen.
1: I mean, yes, it's good to have extra
0: and then,
1: time.
0: Like check-in is like 2 hours. There's so many things
1: I'm rapidly checking now what Air New Zealand recommends.
0: What do they recommend?
1: How long should you be...
0: For an international flight.
1: Yes, hold on. Fill time whilst I'm talking because I'm not smart enough to talk and type at the same time, as it turns out.
0: Usually I will be quite early. And what's another thing? Oh, when traveling, I don't travel with, like, boots. And I'm interested because you...
1: All I own is boots, T.
0: All you own is, you know, Doc Martens.
1: Yes, I'm aware of that, T. And yes, I do get stopped at every check-in.
0: Yeah, no, I find it so hoo-ha.
1: Even if I'm not wearing my boots, most of my other shoes are high tops, and which also don't count.
0: And I don't wear jackets because that's hoo-ha to take off.
1: I usually wear, like, a rain jacket or a coat because...
0: I just keep it in my bag.
1: It's one of those ones, yeah, but then also it's filling up space in my small carry-on, because again, I travel light, so I usually carry most of what I want to be wearing on me anyway, so it's like, it's annoying to deal with a check-in, but I only have to do it once per way.
0: Yeah.
1: So I just go, I just leave the laces loose on my boots when I arrive, and then just leave my jacket unzipped so I can just go, jack it off, kick the boots off, chuck them on there.
0: Yeah, belts, boots, jackets... I don't wear them on the plane.
1: Right.
0: There's just no way, because that's just, you're just out here just taking up time, personally.
1: Also, according to Air New Zealand, they recommend arriving 3 hours before your scheduled international flight.
0: Oh, there you go. We just doubled the time.
1: It's so much free time.
0: We just doubled the time.
1: I could have slept another 2 or 3 hours then. Yes, yeah, so I think for local flights, it's 90 minutes, two hours.
0: Oh, see, I'm like, I think I do like
1: three hours? On Jetstar, because I'm flying down on Jetstar, I was surprised at the fact that I'm used to airplane companies recommending please be here an hour before your flight time. I was surprised when Jetstar on a local flight said please be here 2 hours before, and I went, Why?
0: Why? For what reason and purpose?
1: 2 hours? Not even the flight time is that long. Why do I need to be here for 2 hours kicking my feet doing nothing? No, but I usually try and be like 90 minutes, 2 hours in advance. Anyway, for local flights and for internationals, yeah, 2.5 to 3. So, but 6 hours, T?
0: Honestly, it's the Virgo in me.
1: That's so much time. What am I supposed to do for 6 hours? Sorry, I just took an alarm to that. What about in terms of getting there? Are you a, you pay for parking, or are you a, you get a ride from someone person?
0: Get a ride from someone. It's just easier. Because then I'm just happily, I will happily, you know, like Uber home. Like,
1: right.
0: That's easy. Even like if I can get there myself rather than having to get it, like if I do it all myself and just go Uber, paiana. Like, that's easy. Then I can go on my schedule.
1: No, exactly. Because even though it's other people are offering and a nice to do so, you also don't want to bother other people and do stuff. That's why I park. Because also, I don't want to bother people. Or usually if I'm traveling, it's because I'm with family. And so I can't ask them for a ride. They're already there.
0: You're already there.
1: So I usually don't want to bother people with, and also because I get cheap flights at inconvenient times. So I don't want to be like, hey, I know it's the weekend. Could you come pick me up at 8 a.m. to go to a flight, please? So I usually also like the convenience of, I don't get any of the nice parking. I just go onto the website and get the cheapest parking that they have. Mm. It's in the lot that's technically not even in the property. It's that long stay parking that's out in the open. And usually for a couple of weeks, it's about $100 and a bit if you book a few weeks or a month in advance.
0: Mm.
1: And if I'm getting a cheap flight anyways and I'm not paying for any extras or doing anything, it equals out, it adds up. And then it means I get to just roll straight up, leave my car, do stuff, and then just, when I come home, just roll out of the airport, get into my car and go home. And it's just, it's the one extra I'm willing to pay for.
0: Mm.
1: But usually when you're planning in advance, if you balance it out, it's okay to do.
0: Yeah.
1: So I usually, that's kind of my thing of, I just want full, easy as you go, self-reliance and all of that. So it's, I have my own parking, I've got my own tickets booked in advance. I just bring whatever I need with like one or two luxuries, maybe a laptop so I can get some like emails or some writing done, maybe a notebook or a novel so I can do some reading. But aside from that, it's usually just don't eat at the airport.
0: Yep.
1: I don't get any food on the plane if it's not already included. I am really easy and boring where it's just, I just want to get somewhere and then I'm done, and then I'll just go to wherever I need to go and get it done. If I've missed anything, I'll buy it either before or after once I'm there. The airport is just for me to get to a plane. That's all I need it for.
0: That's all I need it for. I just need you to get me from A to B.
1: Exactly. I'm not interested in your duty-free trousers or your, I can buy some colognes and things. No, I'm not interested. I would just like to go to Otago, please.
0: Wait, so duty-free is not, you don't go anywhere near it?
1: I walk past and look at it, but I would never usually bother with it. Because they don't really have duty-free in the local terminals. Except for maybe a bookshop, at least in the Wellington one. So I don't really bother with it. But international, when you can really go to the duty-free, like the duty-free bottle stores and all of that, the thing is, though, is that if I have any bag space free for trinkets or tourism, I'd rather buy it in the place I'm going to than at the duty-free at the start of my journey. So I don't really bother. I don't bother with duty free because if I've got bag space free to buy stuff, I'd rather do it in the international place that I'm going to than actually bothering with, oh, I can buy this thing for slightly cheaper at the airport of the place where I've started. Why am I bothering traveling now?
0: Why have I done this thing? So do you want to know that that's the difference between me and Toby. I am so high maintenance, but hey, I keep it in check, you know, I won't bother anyone else with it. And then Toby is just so chill.
1: Easy as you go, don't fret, just be as self-reliant as you can. Otherwise, whatever happens, happens, you'll get there eventually. And then that's us, really.
0: That's pretty much us. It's time for us to be saying,
1: bye. Thank you for tuning in and hanging out with us on your Thursday. We really do appreciate it. It's always fun to be listening to some great waiata and talking about some kōrero as well.
0: All right, stick around because Cyan is here from 3 to 6. You're here with T and Toby. Hei te wā te toki.
1: Ka kite hei a pōpō. Cheers.
2: This is Aotearoa News. In this update, the Security Intelligence Service says China's military is trawling networking and job sites for intelligence. It warns they're targeting people working in government, military and national security roles with access to privileged or classified information. Director General Andrew Hampton says it's increasing in Five Eyes countries, Australia, Canada, New Zealand, the UK and US. He urges people to be wary of unsolicited offers or approaches appearing too good to be true.
3: It normally starts with quite a benign request, but it can progress to requests to provide sensitive material.
2: The government's Māori Climate Adaptation Platform has dished out its latest funding, but this year's budget hints the program will wind up next July. This new round of investment takes the total provided above $11 million. It funds climate resilience upgrades for marae. The Ministry for the Environment says the platform remains operational, but on current estimates will end next year. Civil Contractors New Zealand says despite rising costs, projects need to go ahead. A report has found pauses, cancellations and delays to infrastructure projects have cost the country almost $12 billion since 2000. Advocacy Director Fraser May says the cost of fuel will lift project expenses, but that's often nothing compared to the cost of not building.
4: Even if there's 100% cost escalation from previous run or side of things, there's probably still only going to be a 5% cost escalation for total project cost.
2: The Waikato Regional Council Chair says Tahuia's fears could rise more if it becomes permanent. High patronage influenced council to hike prices 25%. Taking a one-way ticket between Hamilton and Auckland from $24 to $32.50. Council Chair Warren Maher says government funding will drop if it continues. That's news. In sport, no fear of the big stage for front rower Gus Brown, ahead of his Crusaders debut in Saturday's Super Rugby qualifying final against the Blues at a sold-out 1NZ stadium. The 22-year-old has been named on the bench after injuries to props Fletcher Newell and Seb Calder. Brown's backing his preparation.
5: Pushing those diamonds and getting out there in front of the home crowd's an awesome opportunity, so looking forward to it.
2: Seven of New Zealand's best judokas have been confirmed to throw down at this year's Commonwealth Games in Glasgow. The group is headlined by three medalists returning from the Birmingham 2022 Games. Cody Andrews, Sydney Andrews and Moira de Villiers. That is sport. I'm Raylene Ramsey.
6: Ko te matapai huarere mō te rangi nei, he ka puapua ana te rangi he ua i tēnei pō. 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
7: This is Aotearoa, Wellington's

And moa, nei rā te mihi o te ahiahi ki a koutou katoa. Oh my goodness, what a day it has been. As usual, I hope it's been a productive day for ya. But this is for all my haka freaks out there. Haka Mai 2026 is going down in Te Whanganui Atara, the Senior Regional Kapa Haka Competition. And the schedule is out as well. This is going down on the 13th of June. And you can grab you some tickets at ticketmaster.co.nz Haka Mai. The lineup's looking pretty exciting as well. Hopefully we go down there, and if we are, come and say hello to our whānau here at Aotearoa FM. So going down at the beginning is Tūhoe ki Pōneke, Te Manu Awairua, Te Upoko o Te Ika Kaikura, Te Kapa Haka o Awarua o Ngāti Toa. And then we break for a little bit of a kaitahi, and then the next session will be held. Te Kapa Haka o Pare Hau Nuku, Ngāti Pōneke Young Māori Club. And last but not least, Te Kapa Haka o Ngāti Toa Rangatira. Big mihi to all the kapaka groups that have put the time and effort to bring these beautiful, to bring the beautiful mahi to the stage. And haka mai. So yes, that's going down on the 13th of June. Please go and grab you some tickets for the TSB Wellington Waterfront Haka Mai 2026. But coming up in the mix, we have the Travelling Walburys. We have Let It Whip and Tuodi Brothers with Te Pū.

0: Tiro akene kinga waiata o te wa, Jordan with a Y, raumati. Justin Bieber in the mix with you, Khan. Here at Aotearoa FM, we like to play an array of waiata. And if you have some waiata you would like to hear on the radio, tēnā whakapāho mai ki a mātou ki runga I te pukomata. Send us in your requests. I'm very intrigued to know what you like listening to. Last but not least, we have It Depends by Chris Brown and Bryson Tiller. Ngā waiata rōreka o mua o nāianei ki runga ia a Te Oto FM.
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3: 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It's always good. 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Love it.
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This one's dedicated to all the lovers. 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

0: That was Corella in the mix with Little Circles. It is Thursday night, Fanoma, and it is a night to enjoy. And head on down to Food Truck Thursdays, happening down at the Douse Lanes Road. There's so much kai down there to pick from, like Nara Bakery and Pap's Tacos. And this is going down from 4 p.m. all the way to 8 p.m. So you got a lot of time to get down there and get you a yummy kai. And maybe go for a hikoi if it's not raining. And take the kids to the park as well. So yeah, let me plan your Thursday afternoons with the Food Truck Thursdays down at the Dow Square from 4 p.m. all the way to 8 p.m. Enjoy, whanauma.
1: Te reo irirangi motuhake e o te rohe. Te reo o te Aotearoa Toa.

0: This is Aotearoa News. In this update, the US House of Representatives has voted to stop President Donald Trump taking more military action in Iran. Four Republicans joined Democrats in a rare public show of disapproval, bringing the vote to 215 against 208. The measure still needs Senate approval, but is unlikely to fully curb the military. Trump claims the ceasefire continues, despite both sides resuming strikes. He had this to say about Iran's latest attacks on Kuwait.
1: There's a reason for everything, and we hit them pretty hard the night before and actually last night. Some people would say they were slightly provoked.
0: Infrastructure leaders say we can't pause on builds. Economist Ashama Bil-Yaqob has released a report finding pauses, cancellations and delays to projects have cost us almost $12 billion this millennium. It finds a lack of infrastructure could hurt communities and cost jobs. Water New Zealand Chief Executive Gillian Blythe says it reinforces the need for a pipeline of work.
2: Lining up the jobs that need to be done, such that you go from a set of renewals over a month or a year or whatever the time frame is, and you immediately activate the next one.
0: Queries from retailers says the Commerce Commission mulls capping commercial MasterCard and Visa credit card interchange fees. Businesses are charged for all non-EFTPOS card transactions, including company cards. The change would save retailers about $40 million a year, with consultation running until mid-next month. Retail NZ CEO Carolyn Young says they're likely to include one disappointing aspect in their submission.
3: The interchange fee is going to be slightly higher than personal credit cards, and we wanted to see it down at the same rate.
0: And NZ Ski is betting big on Queenstown. It's unveiled a $150 million plan for the Remarkables, growing it from 449 hectares to 711 and doubling visitor capacity. That's news. In sport, the New York Knicks have upset the Spurs on their home court in San Antonio to take a 1-0 lead in the NBA basketball finals on ESPN.
4: It's now 12 consecutive wins for the Knicks, their seventh consecutive road game. Now, one of the great playoff runs in NBA history is still alive. What a winning streak.
0: Dame Lydia Ko heads into the US Open tonight. Thrilled LPGA women are playing for the first time at the famous Riviera course in California. She hopes other courses, predominantly used by men, will also host women's tournaments. And All Blacks winger Leroy Carter has been ruled out of the Chiefs Super Rugby qualifying final against the Reds in Hamilton this Saturday. I'm Raylene Ramsey.
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Tiger and Janae Aiko, Metorato Waiata Sunshine, 94.9, 100.9. It has been a huge day, and I hope you've gotten through it and has been productive. And don't you love a good energy drink? I need to get off them, but oh my goodness, don't they just make you feel a little bit better? It's sugar high, sugar low, sugar no, isn't it? My newest one I've been trying out is Rainstorm. It says it's clean energy and it's kiwi fruit tasting, which is pretty good, I must say. So if you ever get a chance to have that one, have it. It's pretty good. But yeah, also there is a lot going on at Walter Nash Centre these next coming weeks, from the 8th all the way to the 13th, 14th of June. They have Kuri Kuri Kids from 9 a.m. to 10:30 a.m, senior table tennis as well, and Pilates all in the same day. Also on the Tuesday they have Steady As You Go and some yoga classes on Wednesday. A lot of things. Nash Knitters from 1 p.m. all the way to 3 p.m. on the Fridays. So if you want to see what's going on in your hapori, head on over to Walter Nash Centre and grab some soup as well. There's free soup on offer throughout the days as well. So ngā mihi ki a koutou ki Walter Nash for looking after and serving our community and our tamariki with activities to get up to. Coming up in the mix, we have Shattered Dreams on the radio by Donna Summer and Taina Mamaori with Nuku Te Aio.

Vitu in the mix. One Life by Stan Walker. This song is one of my favorites, isn't it?

0: This King's Birthday long weekend, improvements are being made on the rail network. Buses will replace trains on all lines from this Saturday to Monday. Regular services will return for the working week on Tuesday. 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

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It's really good to keep aware of what's going on with the rates if you're a homeowner. Mena mohi ona koe I era ahuatanga, he mea taumaha e tahi wā no reira. Me kōrero mātou e pānaki I nei āhuatanga. Kia marama, kia mōhio mātou. So this new online platform is going to give a lot of more opportunity for ratepayers to, yeah, personalise the plan of how they attack the rates this year, this up-and-coming financial year, which is really cool. Coming up in the mix, we have The Police and Koko Uri, Te Tua Koi with Ranga Wairua. A 2:30 FM. Porirua.

Ranga Wairua in the mix, 94.9, 100.9. No mai rā ki. He kōrero, he kōrero. Tipuna thinking.

mo te rangi nei is Hine Moa and Tūtāne Kai. Hine Moa, a wahine of high birth, fell in love with Tūtāne Kai, a man of lesser status whose family lived on Mōkaia Island in the middle of the Lake of Rotorua. Forbidden from meeting openly, Tūtāne Kai would play his flute across the water to guide her. Determined, she was very determined to be with him. Hine Moa courageously swam the freezing waters of the lake in the dark, using the sound of the flute as her only map. How beautiful is that? The lesson from this little pūrākau here is this famous romance highlights the virtues of courage, following your heart, and equality. It teaches that true love and connection can only transcend rigid social boundaries and class divisions. Kua ora te pūrākau mo te rangi nei. And it is also cool to reflect on some of the pūrākau that our tipuna, and the love stories our tipuna had back in the days. Aren't they just stunning? Come play the flute to me and I will follow you. Coming up in the mix, we have a Brighter Than the Sun.

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1: Koi nei, ko ngā rangona kōrero o te wā.
2: In this update, a warning: people working for the government, national security and the military with access to sensitive information risk being attacked online by Chinese agents. The SIS is working with our Five Eyes partners to highlight an increasing trend of incursions through networking and job sites. Director General Andrew Hampton says agents will often try to form online relationships. Over time, they'll progress to asking problematic questions.
3: That may be sensitive information about New Zealand's military capabilities, our diplomatic positions, about intellectual property.
2: Labor's echoing a report suggesting the government shouldn't rush into building an LNG terminal. The CIPERA report for rewiring Aotearoa recommends using a diesel peaker to generate power as a better tool for transitioning to renewables. It says diesel is cheaper and a better short-term substitute than LNG. Megan Wood says the report shows options like diesel will ultimately get us where we want to go far more quickly.
4: We are going to need some short-term bridging to get to the future that we all want, which is the most affordable energy we have that is renewable.
2: Sparks launched a new way to identify scam callers. Verified Call helps customers see legitimate calls coming and reduces the risk of impersonation scams. Supported devices display Spark's name, logo, verification badge and the reason for calling. Fraud lead Ross Dixon says they're trying to balance a smooth customer experience with safeguards.
5: But this won't create a barrier for you to answer the phone. If you've got the app, the call still comes through like normal, but just with those extra assurances that it's Spark.
2: And that's news. In sport, Dame Lydia Ko heads into the US Open tonight. Thrilled LPGA golfers are playing for the first time at the famous Riviera Country Club in California. The course for the LA Olympics in 2028 has been the exclusive domain of men for major events.
6: Awesome that the boundaries have really been broken in that sense, and I hope that there are more courses down the line that, you know, we get to go play that typically men have.
2: The New York Knicks have struck first in the NBA basketball finals, beating the Spurs 105-95 in Game 1 in San Antonio. The Knicks have now won 12 consecutive playoff games, just the seventh team to have such a streak in NBA history. I'm Raylene Ramsey.
7: Ko te matapai huarere mō te rangi nei, he ka puapua ana te rangi, he ua i tēnei pō, he hau mai te hautonga. 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
1: 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What are your plans for Matariki? 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

LAB Casanova in the mix. I've been feeling low energy today. I'm sure we all have. But productive days are the best days, aren't they, Ete Iwi? Anyway, the weekend's coming up. We have all the sports. We have league. We have soccer. All the kids' games. 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One thing I'm going to do is actually check out the new hikoi here in Te Whanganui Atara, Te Ara Tupua. It starts all the way in Lower Hutt through Petone, all the way to Wellington Railway Station. You can go over to the website and check it out to have a really good look at how long the path is. But yeah, I'm very excited to check out Te Ara Tupua. I drove past there on the motorway a couple of times and seen all the kids and all the prams and a lot of people out there running, and it was so nice to see, along with the beautiful view. But coming up in the mix, we have Mercy Mercy Me, we have Cool and the Gang, Ladies Night, and NLC

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1: Girl, you know I've done it before. 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
0: Oh, yeah, cool. 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I feel like all wahine know her waiata, word for word. Ngā waiata rōre ka o mua o nai anei ki runga ia a Te Awatoa FM.
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1: Koi nei, kua rangi ngā kōrero o te wā.
2: In this update, a nasty surprise for the US president as the House of Representatives votes to stop him ordering more strikes on Iran. Four Republicans bolstered Democrats for a final tally of 215 to 208. It still needs Senate approval, but is unlikely to fully stop military action. Guardian Washington Bureau Chief David Smith says the House of Representatives has, until now, been very loyal to Trump.
3: He has ensured it's full of pro-Trump members who are usually ready to do his bidding.
2: The Court of Appeal has agreed the Auckland owners who concealed the condition of their leaky home must pay its buyer $500,000. Despite making extensive inquiries, that is, about the Onehunga home, Angeline Vanifatova only discovered leaks 6 months after buying it. The High Court ruled in 2025 the Wang family deliberately withheld a report warning about moisture levels and covered up water damage. They say they believed it was sound and it only leaked after a 2019 storm. The Court of Appeal has rejected claims they weren't aware of disclosure obligations. The Salvation Army says lack of government funding could force some food banks to shut. Under Budget 2026, $8 million annual baseline funding will pay for food distribution and another $7 million for the food banks. Salvation Army Food Security Manager Sonia Cameron says that might not be enough to let smaller banks survive. She says this isn't great timing.
4: Demand at Salvation Army is 50% higher than it was pre-COVID-19.
2: And that's news. In sport, Dame Lydia Ko is hoping she can still be part of the New Zealand team at the LA Olympics in 2028, despite being adamant she won't play. The 29-year-old heads into the US Open in California tonight, tackling the same Riviera Country Club course that'll be used for the Olympics. Ko's been asked if playing on the Riviera course for the first time might persuade her to revoke her decision to give LA a miss.
5: I do take pride in competing for New Zealand at the Olympics, and I really hope that I can be a part of it somehow in some shape or form, but no. Three Olympics and that stress was enough.
2: And the Southern Steel have suffered a major blow heading into the business end of Netball's ANZ Premiership. Kimi Orapoi sidelined due to a calf injury.
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5: Hey, are you cycling this weekend?
6: Yeah, heading out tomorrow.
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6: Yeah, those tomatoes were like volleyballs. 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
7: If you get injured and can't help in the community, it affects others. 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Find out more at acc.co.nz.

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1: Koinei, ko ngā rangona kōrero o te wā.
2: In this update, doubts a vote to halt the US president taking more military action in Iran has legs. Four Republicans crossed the White House to vote with Democrats, winning 215-208. Trump claims a ceasefire continues despite strikes resuming from both sides. Guardian Washington Bureau Chief David Smith says today's vote is unlikely to fully curb the military, even with Senate approval.
3: Even if the Senate did also vote to rebuke Trump, it then goes to the president for signature. He, of course, will not sign against himself.
2: Concerns AI used in the public sector may not be politically neutral. A new Maxim Institute report is calling for safeguards to ensure public servants exercise judgment using artificial intelligence. The government signalled it'll cut almost 9,000 jobs in the sector. Researcher Thomas Scrimgeour says outsourcing too many decisions to AI risks becoming political.
4: There are kind of constitutional and political limits that we need to keep in mind because they are important. We can't just see efficiency and do everything that an AI suggests we do.
2: The Prime Minister says they're trying to make New Zealand business friendly. Centrix data shows liquidations continue to rise. Hospitality shutdowns rose almost 50% in the past year, with a string of businesses going bust in Auckland and Wellington. Chris Luxon says as the fuel crisis pushes up input costs, the government's trying not to add that to inflation.
5: We as a government are making sure we're not making things worse as we did, as the Labor government did, frankly, through the COVID experience.
2: And the government's hoping a youth program funding boost will help keep kids on the straight and narrow. It's confirmed an $8 million cash injection to support troubled young people through sport and physical activity. Sports and Police Minister Mark Mitchell says it will reach a wide variety of kids, including some already inside youth justice facilities. That's new. In sport, Dame Lydia Ko is on the cusp of history heading into golf's US Open in California. A top three finish at the Riviera Country Club would catapult the Kiwi great over Annika Sörenström as the LPGA's highest ever earner. Ko says it's hard to compare their accomplishments in different eras, but she's adamant the Swede is a giant.
6: I'm like an ant, and she's I don't know what the biggest bug or what or living thing is, but she's that. It's kind of hard to compare it just because we're playing for so much more right now.
2: At sport, I'm Nina Bertram.
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1: 4. 5 is a number you can count on. That's 10 shoulders to hoist each other up. 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
2: Ka pā heke heke noa e nei mahi ki waho i a tātou rāragi mahi o i a rā. 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
0: Aotearoa 4. Here's a throwback.

0: Aotearoa News.
1: In this update, a historic poll result for the Opportunity Party, which has passed 5% for the first time. The Roy Morgan poll gives Opportunity a 2-point rise to 6%. The election's the party's fourth tilt at Parliament. It came closest in 2017, scoring 2.4% of the party vote. Huile Wong says crossing the threshold means a vote for them counts, so this is a confidence booster.
2: Lots of people actually love our policies and our values and what we stand for, but they're worried about wasting their vote.
1: The Salvation Army says a lack of government funding could force some food banks to shut. Under Budget 2026, $8 million annual baseline funding will pay for food distribution and another $7 million for the food banks. Salvation Army Food Security Manager Sonia Cameron says that mightn't be enough to let smaller banks survive. She says this isn't great timing.
3: Demand at Salvation Army is 50% higher than it was pre-COVID-19.
1: Belief the government needs a backup plan as it embraces artificial intelligence. A new report by the Maxim Institute recommends safeguards to ensure public servants continue exercising judgment when using AI. It comes as the government moves to cut almost 9,000 public sector jobs. Researcher Thomas Scrimgeour says AI is rapidly evolving, so the government needs a clear exit strategy.
4: The risk is that a government gets an AI tool that is very useful and it is good, but then we lose faith in the company, and the government can never allow itself to become dependent on a single provider. We need to be able to pick up our ball and go home.
1: And confidence in the country's wool sector as prices reach a 15-year high. Prices at a recent auction came in at about $6.80 a kilo, some premium types breaking $7. Federated Farmers Meat and Wool Chair Richard Dawkins says with synthetic prices up, more people are switching to wool. That's news. In sport, eyes forward for captain Ben Stokes as the spotlight intensifies on the England cricket team heading into the first test against the Black Caps starting tonight. The Lord's Showdown is England's first in the Red Bull format since their dismal 4-1 Ashes loss to Australia 5 months ago. Stokes and coach Brendan McCullum were retained despite a disparaging review of the Aussie series, and Stokes says he's now focused on actions, not words.
5: There's been a lot been said over a long period of time now, but what I say doesn't really matter. What does matter is what happens at the end of the game this week and the end of the series if we win or lose. So, yeah, you'll be seeing an England team going out there still desperate to win.
1: First ball tonight is set for 10 o'clock. At Sport, I'm Nina Burton.
6: This

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Fall off what? 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
1: 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I'm from the dirty, but that Chico nice. 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

0: This is Aotearoa News.
1: Koinei, ko ngā rawa nā kōrero o te wā.
2: In this update, a historic poll result for the Opportunity Party, which has passed 5% for the first time. The Roy Morgan poll gives Opportunity a 2-point rise to 6%. This election's the party's fourth tilt at Parliament. It came closest in 2017, scoring 2.4% of the party vote. Kwilei Wong says crossing the threshold means a vote for them counts, so this is a confidence booster.
3: Lots of people actually love our policies and our values and what we stand for, but they're worried about wasting their vote.
2: The Salvation Army says a lack of government funding could force some food banks to shut. Under Budget 2026, $8 million annual baseline funding will pay for food distribution and another $7 million for the food banks. Salvation Army Food Security Manager Sonia Cameron says that mightn't be enough to let smaller banks survive. She says this isn't great timing.
4: Demand at Salvation Army is 50% higher than it was pre-COVID-19.
2: Belief the government needs a backup plan as it embraces artificial intelligence. A new report by the Maxim Institute recommends safeguards to ensure public servants continue exercising judgment when using AI. It comes as the government moves to cut almost 9,000 public sector jobs. Researcher Thomas Scrimgeour says AI is rapidly evolving, so the government needs a clear exit strategy.
5: The risk is that a government gets an AI tool that is very useful and it is good, but then we lose faith in the company, and the government can never allow itself to become dependent on a single provider. We need to be able to pick up our ball and go home.
2: The Reserve Bank has announced the rules are loosening on what's called a bank. It'll be permitted for all licensed deposit takers from late 2028, including overseas banks with no physical presence here. With more, here's business reporter Michael Sergel.
6: Strict rules currently control use of the words bank, banker and banking. That'll change in December 2028 under amendments to the law governing deposit takers. The central bank hopes this will allow more competition.
2: That's news. And sport. England captain Ben Stokes has dampened down disappointment at not being able to field the fearsome Jofra Archer for the first cricket test against New Zealand. The speed merchant isn't available because the series is hot on the heels of the Indian Premier League, where Archer's Royals made the playoffs. Stokes understands fans' frustrations, but says the modern game dictates a flexible approach.
7: There is a situation where it could get messy and players like Jofra might not play for England again if you handle it a different way, and that's not good for anyone. Joff has shown that he is committed and loves playing for England. Just because he's not available for this first test match does not change that.
2: Black Caps captain Tom Latham has won the toss and will bowl first. That's sport. I'm Nina Milliken.
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3: Ka ora!
5: Tyler!
3: 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Wai ora! Wai ora!
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3: Jākori!
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3: Owe!

0: This is Aotearoa News. In this update, the government books are in better shape than forecast. Interim financial statements for the 10 months to the end of April show a $6 billion deficit. Here's senior political reporter Azaria Howe.
1: The deficit's $3.2 billion smaller than forecast. Net core crown debt was $1.6 billion under predictions, but still above target at 42.8% of GDP. Core crown expenses rose 3.4% on the same period last year, with a $1.3 billion increase in superannuation payments.
0: Infrastructure delays, pauses, and cancellations have cost New Zealand $12 billion in the past 25 years. Economist Shamabel Yakub has calculated the financial and workforce cost of pauses. An example is a year's wait on a $2 billion roading project could cost $490 million and more than 1,000 jobs. Civil Contractors New Zealand Advocacy Director Fraser May says communities also suffer from such delays.
2: By not having the new water pipe or the new roading network in place for the public to use.
0: The Reserve Bank has announced the rules are loosening on what is called a bank. It'll be permitted for all licensed deposit takers from late 2028, including overseas banks with no physical presence here. With more, here's business reporter Michael Sergel.
3: Strict rules currently control use of the words bank, banker and banking. That'll change in December 2028 under amendments to the law governing deposit takers. The central bank hopes this will allow more competition.
0: NZ Ski is betting big on Queenstown. It's unveiled a $150 million plan for the Remarkables, growing it from 449 hectares to 711 and doubling visitor capacity. It includes a 2.7-kilometre gondola. CEO Paul Anderson says it would secure Queenstown's economic future.
4: Every dollar that's spent on the ski fields, there's about $6 spent downtown. The estimate is for visitor spending to grow from $235 million a year to over $400 million a year.
0: That's news. In sport, rain has halted play in the Black Caps' first test against England at Lord's. Barely 45 minutes play was possible before the team scattered and the covers were put on. Fielding after winning the toss, New Zealand had England 24 for 1 after 10 overs. Dame Lydia Ko heads into the US Open tonight. Thrilled LPGA golfers are playing for the first time at the famous Riviera Country Club in California. The course for the LA Olympics in 2028 has been the exclusive domain of men for major events. But Ko is pleased those times are changing.
5: It's awesome that the boundaries have really been broken in that sense, and I hope that there are more courses down the line that, you know, we get to go play that typically men have.
0: Ko tees off in just over an hour. Southern Steel netball coach Wendy Frew is confident her squad will step up and embrace the challenge of tackling the ANZ Premiership playoffs without captain Kimiura Poi, who'll miss the rest of the ANZ Premiership with a calf injury. And All Blacks winger Leroy Carter has been withdrawn from the Chiefs Super Rugby qualifying final against the Reds in Hamilton this Saturday due to continuing hamstring issues. At Sport, I'm Nina Burton.
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7: Nā ka huriki tō tātou nei huarere o te wā e kaha nei te ua e kaha hoki nei ngā hau mō tēnei te whakamutina o te wiki. 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
1: 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Nā kei te pehea koutou, ne ko te tikanga ake. Ko tahi ana ke te rā, mō te mahi ara, ka heke mai anō, ngā rā whakatā. The weekend just ahead of us, fam. An incredible weekend, hopefully we'll all have. There's so much to go out and do and explore this weekend. We've got a bit of a gig guide, a bit of an event guide for you, which I, well, with the help of AI, I suppose, put together for us all to get out and enjoy and do all the things, really. All the best throwbacks, 90s, and more. Of course, don't forget, Kapahaka is about, exactly 8 days away, next Saturday. I wasn't ready. I didn't know it was that quick, and I'm not ready. I mean, not like I'm performing or anything, but, you know, we'll talk about that this morning as well, koutou mā. Join us just after 8 o'clock. Do you have a KiwiSaver? Are you part of your KiwiSaver plan scheme? And if so, how much KiwiSaver do you have? And considering your age, how much KiwiSaver should you have? Should we have? Should I have? Should we all have? Considering our age, considering how long we've had the KiwiSaver for. Certain interesting corridor. We're going to talk about that after 9, koutou mā. Aotearoa Tory family, let's get back to beats in the meantime.

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0: It's your boy Marco holding it down for the morning cuppa for your Friday TGIF No Mai Te Ramere, just ahead of 7:30. So you know what that means? We want to head on over to the team at Pugu Hohe. You've got Te Are Tiwate and the crew. We'll leave you with them from 7:30 onwards, and we'll see you just after then. 8 o'clock, Auntie on Tour FM, all the best throwbacks, 90s and more.

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0: This is Aotearoa News. In this update, the government books are in better shape than forecast. Interim financial statements for the 10 months to the end of April show a $6 billion deficit. Here's senior political reporter Azaria Howe.
1: The deficit's $3.2 billion smaller than forecast. Netcore Crown debt was $1.6 billion under predictions, but still above target at 42.8% of GDP. Core Crown expenses rose 3.4% on the same period last year, with a $1.3 billion increase in superannuation payments.
0: Infrastructure delays, pauses, and cancellations have cost New Zealand $12 billion in the past 25 years. Economist Shamabel Yakub has calculated the financial and workforce cost of pauses. An example is a year's wait on a $2 billion roading project could cost $490 million and more than 1,000 jobs. Civil Contractors New Zealand Advocacy Director Fraser May says communities also suffer from such delays.
2: By not having the new water pipe or the new roading network in place for the public to use.
0: The Reserve Bank has announced the rules are loosening on what is called a bank. It'll be permitted for all licensed deposit takers from late 2028, including overseas banks with no physical presence here. With more, here's business reporter Michael Sergel.
3: Strict rules currently control use of the words bank, banker and banking. That'll change in December 2028 under amendments to the law governing deposit takers. The central bank hopes this will allow more competition.
0: NZ Ski is betting big on Queenstown. It's unveiled a $150 million plan for the Remarkables, growing it from 449 hectares to 711 and doubling visitor capacity. It includes a 2.7-kilometre gondola. CEO Paul Anderson says it would secure Queenstown's economic future.
4: Every dollar that's spent on the ski fields, there's about $6 spent downtown. The estimate is for visitor spending to grow from $235 million a year to over $400 million a year.
0: That's news. In sport, rain has halted play in the Black Caps' first test against England at Lord's. Barely 45 minutes play was possible before the team scattered and the covers were put on. Fielding after winning the toss, New Zealand had England 24 for 1 after 10 overs. Dame Lydia Ko heads into the US Open tonight. Thrilled LPGA golfers are playing for the first time at the famous Riviera Country Club in California. The course for the LA Olympics in 2028 has been the exclusive domain of men for major events. But Ko is pleased those times are changing.
5: It's awesome that the boundaries have really been broken in that sense, and I hope that there are more courses down the line that, you know, we get to go play that typically men have.
0: Ko tees off in just over an hour. Southern Steel netball coach Wendy Frew is confident her squad will step up and embrace the challenge of tackling the ANZ Premiership playoffs without captain Kimiura Poi, who'll miss the rest of the ANZ Premiership with a calf injury. And All Blacks winger Leroy Carter has been withdrawn from the Chiefs Super Rugby qualifying final against the Reds in Hamilton this Saturday due to continuing hamstring issues. At sport, I'm Nina Burton. This is Aotearoa Wellington's.

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0: This is Aotearoa News. In this update, the government books are in better shape than forecast. Interim financial statements for the 10 months to the end of April show a $6 billion deficit. Here's senior political reporter Azaria Howe.
1: The deficit's $3.2 billion smaller than forecast. Net core crown debt was $1.6 billion under predictions, but still above target at 42.8% of GDP. Core crown expenses rose 3.4% on the same period last year, with a $1.3 billion increase in superannuation payments.
0: Infrastructure delays, pauses and cancellations have cost New Zealand $12 billion in the past 25 years. Economist Shamabel Yakub has calculated the financial and workforce cost of pauses. An example is a year's wait on a $2 billion roading project could cost $490 million and more than 1,000 jobs. Civil Contractors New Zealand Advocacy Director Fraser May says communities also suffer from such delays.
2: By not having the new water pipe or the new roading network in place for the public to use.
0: The Reserve Bank has announced the rules are loosening on what is called a bank. It'll be permitted for all licensed deposit takers from late 2028, including overseas banks with no physical presence here. With more, here's business reporter Michael Sergel.
3: Strict rules currently control use of the words bank, banker and banking. That'll change in December 2028 under amendments to the law governing deposit takers. The central bank hopes this will allow more competition.
0: NZ Ski is betting big on Queenstown. It's unveiled a $150 million plan for the Remarkables, growing it from 449 hectares to 711 and doubling visitor capacity. It includes a 2.7-kilometre gondola. CEO Paul Anderson says it would secure Queenstown's economic future.
4: Every dollar that's spent on the ski fields, there's about $6 spent downtown. The estimate is for visitor spending to grow from $235 million a year to over $400 million a year.
0: That's news. In sport, rain has halted play in the Black Caps' first test against England at Lord's. Barely 45 minutes play was possible before the team scattered and the covers were put on. Fielding after winning the toss, New Zealand had England 24 for 1 after 10 overs. Dame Lydia Ko heads into the US Open tonight. Thrilled LPGA golfers are playing for the first time at the famous Riviera Country Club in California. The course for the LA Olympics in 2028 has been the exclusive domain of men for major events. Ko is pleased those times are changing.
5: It's awesome that the boundaries have really been broken in that sense, and I hope that there are more courses down the line that, you know, we get to go play that typically men have.
0: Ko tees off in just over an hour. Southern Steel netball coach Wendy Frew is confident her squad will step up and embrace the challenge of tackling the ANZ Premiership playoffs without captain Kimiura Poi, who'll miss the rest of the ANZ Premiership with a calf injury. And All Blacks winger Leroy Carter has been withdrawn from the Chiefs Super Rugby qualifying final against the Reds in Hamilton this Saturday due to continuing hamstring issues. At sport, I'm Nina Burton.
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7: This is Aotearoa Wellington.

0: This is Aotearoa News. In this update, the government books are in better shape than forecast. Interim financial statements for the 10 months to the end of April show a $6 billion deficit. Here's senior political reporter Azaria Howe.
1: The deficit's $3.2 billion smaller than forecast. Net core crown debt was $1.6 billion under predictions, but still above target at 42.8% of GDP. Core crown expenses rose 3.4% on the same period last year, with a $1.3 billion increase in superannuation payments.
0: Infrastructure delays, pauses, and cancellations have cost New Zealand $12 billion in the past 25 years. Economist Shamabil Yakub has calculated the financial and workforce cost of pauses. An example is a year's wait on a $2 billion roading project could cost $490 million and more than 1,000 jobs. Civil Contractors New Zealand Advocacy Director Fraser May says communities also suffer from such delays.
2: By not having the new water pipe or the new roading network in place for the public to use.
0: The Reserve Bank has announced the rules are loosening on what is called a bank. It'll be permitted for all licensed deposit takers from late 2028, including overseas banks with no physical presence here. With more, here's business reporter Michael Sergel.
3: Strict rules currently control use of the words bank, banker and banking. That'll change in December 2028 under amendments to the law governing deposit takers. The central bank hopes this will allow more competition.
0: NZ Ski is betting big on Queenstown. It's unveiled a $150 million plan for the Remarkables, growing it from 449 hectares to 711 and doubling visitor capacity. It includes a 2.7-kilometre gondola. CEO Paul Anderson says it would secure Queenstown's economic future.
4: Every dollar that's spent on the ski fields, there's about $6 spent downtown. The estimate is for visitor spending to grow from $235 million a year to over $400 million a year.
0: That's news. In sport, rain has halted play in the Black Caps' first test against England at Lord's. Barely 45 minutes play was possible before the team scattered and the covers were put on. Fielding after winning the toss, New Zealand had England 24 for 1 after 10 overs. Dame Lydia Ko heads into the US Open tonight. Thrilled LPGA golfers are playing for the first time at the famous Riviera Country Club in California. The course for the LA Olympics in 2028 has been the exclusive domain of men for major events. Ko is pleased those times are changing.
5: It's awesome that the boundaries have really been broken in that sense, and I hope that there are more courses down the line that, you know, we get to go play that typically men have.
0: Ko tees off in just over an hour. Southern Steel netball coach Wendy Frew is confident her squad will step up and embrace the challenge of tackling the ANZ Premiership playoffs without captain Kimiura Poi, who'll miss the rest of the ANZ Premiership with a calf injury. And All Blacks winger Leroy Carter has been withdrawn from the Chiefs Super Rugby qualifying final against the Reds in Hamilton this Saturday due to continuing hamstring issues. At Sport, I'm Nina Burton.
6: This is Aotearoa, Wellington's

0: This is Aotearoa News.
1: Koinei, ko ngā rawa nā kōrero o te wā.
2: In this update, the government books are in better shape than forecast. Interim financial statements for the 10 months to the end of April show a $6 billion deficit. Here's senior political reporter Azaria Howe.
3: The deficit's $3.2 billion smaller than forecast. NATCOR Crown debt was $1.6 billion under predictions, but still above target at 42.8% of GDP. Core Crown expenses rose 3.4% on the same period last year, with a $1.3 billion increase in superannuation payments.
2: Infrastructure delays, pauses and cancellations have cost New Zealand $12 billion in the past 25 years. Economist Shamabel Yakub has calculated the financial and workforce cost of pauses. An example is a year's wait on a $2 billion roading project could cost $490 million and more than 1,000 jobs. Civil Contractors New Zealand Advocacy Director Fraser May says communities also suffer from such delays.
4: By not having the new water pipe or the new roading network in place for the public to use.
2: The Reserve Bank has announced the rules are loosening on what is called a bank. It'll be permitted for all licensed deposit takers from late 2028, including overseas banks with no physical presence here. With more, here's business reporter Michael Sergel.
5: Strict rules currently control use of the words bank, banker and banking. That'll change in December 2028 under amendments to the law governing deposit takers. The central bank hopes this will allow more competition.
2: NZ Ski is betting big on Queenstown. It's unveiled a $150 million plan for the Remarkables, growing it from 449 hectares to 711 and doubling visitor capacity. It includes a 2.7-kilometre gondola. CEO Paul Anderson says it would secure Queenstown's economic future.
6: Every dollar that's spent on the ski fields, there's about $6 spent downtown. The estimate is for visitor spending to grow from $235 million a year to over $400 million a year.
2: In sport, rain has halted play in the Black Caps' first test against England at Lord's. Barely 45 minutes play was possible before the team scattered and the covers were put on. Fielding after winning the toss, New Zealand had England 24 for 1 after 10 overs. Dame Lydia Ko heads into the US Open tonight. Thrilled LPGA golfers are playing for the first time at the famous Riviera Country Club in California. The course for the LA Olympics in 2028 has been the exclusive domain of men for major events. But Ko is pleased those times are changing.
7: It's awesome that the boundaries have really been broken in that sense, and I hope that there are more courses down the line that, you know, we get to go play that typically men have.
2: Ko tees off in just over an hour. Southern Steel netball coach Wendy Frew is confident her squad will step up and embrace the challenge of tackling the ANZ Premiership playoffs without captain Kimiura Poi, who'll miss the rest of the ANZ Premiership with a calf injury. And All Blacks winger Leroy Carter has been withdrawn from the Chiefs Super Rugby qualifying final against the Reds in Hamilton this Saturday due to continuing hamstring issues. At sport, I'm Nina Burton.
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1: Koinei, ko ngā rawa nā kōrero o te wā.
2: In this update, the government books are in better shape than forecast. Interim financial statements for the 10 months to the end of April show a $6 billion deficit. Here's senior political reporter Azaria Howe.
3: The deficit's $3.2 billion smaller than forecast. Net core crown debt was $1.6 billion under predictions, but still above target at 42.8% of GDP. Core crown expenses rose 3.4% on the same period last year, with a $1.3 billion increase in superannuation payments.
2: Infrastructure delays, pauses and cancellations have cost New Zealand $12 billion in the past 25 years. Economist Shamabel Yakub has calculated the financial and workforce cost of pauses. An example is a year's wait on a $2 billion roading project could cost $490 million and more than 1,000 jobs. Civil Contractors New Zealand Advocacy Director Fraser May says communities also suffer from such delays.
4: By not having the new water pipe or the new roading network in place for the public to use.
2: The Reserve Bank has announced the rules are loosening on what is called a bank. It'll be permitted for all licensed deposit takers from late 2028, including overseas banks with no physical presence here. With more, here's business reporter Michael Sergel.
5: Strict rules currently control use of the words bank, banker and banking. That'll change in December 2028 under amendments to the law governing deposit takers. The central bank hopes this will allow more competition.
2: NZ Ski is betting big on Queenstown. It's unveiled a $150 million plan for the Remarkables, growing it from 449 hectares to 711 and doubling visitor capacity. It includes a 2.7-kilometre gondola. CEO Paul Anderson says it would secure Queenstown's economic future.
6: Every dollar that's spent on the ski fields, there's about $6 spent downtown. The estimate is for visitor spending to grow from $235 million a year to over $400 million a year.
2: That's news. In sport, rain has halted play in the Black Caps' first test against England at Lord's. Barely 45 minutes play was possible before the team scattered and the covers were put on. Fielding after winning the toss, New Zealand had England 24 for 1 after 10 overs. Dame Lydia Ko heads into the US Open tonight. Thrilled LPGA golfers are playing for the first time at the famous Riviera Country Club in California. The course for the LA Olympics in 2028 has been the exclusive domain of men for major events. But Ko is pleased those times are changing.
7: It's awesome that the boundaries have really been broken in that sense, and I hope that there are more courses down the line that, you know, we get to go play that typically men have.
2: Ko tees off in just over an hour. Southern Steel netball coach Wendy Frew is confident her squad will step up and embrace the challenge of tackling the ANZ Premiership playoffs without captain Kimiura Poi, who'll miss the rest of the ANZ Premiership with a calf injury. And All Blacks winger Leroy Carter has been withdrawn from the Chiefs Super Rugby qualifying final against the Reds in Hamilton this Saturday due to continuing hamstring issues. At sport, I'm Nina Burton.
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8: We're about to put a bidding on that.
16: Tēnā rā mātou koutou, i te kāinga, ka warai, ware, ware, kia kaha ki te kōrero Māori i te mea koinei te wiki, o te reo Māori, hei a pōpō, he kanuhi hou, he tīmā hou, i runga i te hōtaka, e pikara wātunei, arā ko puku hohe.
10: Puku hohe.
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0: is Aotearoa News.
1: In this update, increasing pressure on our teaching workforce is driving greater reliance on overseas trained staff. Ministry of Education data shows 12.5% of the workforce were trained overseas, up from just 5% 2 decades ago. Principals Federation President Jason Miles says there's a lot of in-school training required for foreign teachers at schools that are already stretched.
2: It's the context of New Zealand's environment, understanding Te Tiriti obligations, familiarity with New Zealand curriculum and assessments, cultural context and connections to local communities.
1: The Prime Minister is bound for Australia to meet with counterpart Anthony Albanese. Chris Luxon's attending the annual Australia-New Zealand Leaders Meeting in Brisbane for talks with the PM and other leaders, including the Queensland Premier. Azaria Howell has more.
3: Chris Luxon says Australia is our most important economic partner and our only formal ally, and wants to discuss driving economic growth in both economies. It comes as New Zealand's aiming to host next year's iteration of the Pacific Islands Forum, and Brisbane gears up for hosting the 2032 Olympics.
1: A coroner's report has found a 78-year-old Napier man drowned after he was knocked from an overturned boat near Parnia Reef. Open Justice reports that Howard Rees and a friend went crayfishing last October despite a forecast of strong winds. Their boat flipped while they were trying to untangle a rope, and while they had life jackets, they'd forgotten their personal locator beacon. Joey Dwyer reports.
4: The two men climbed onto the overturned vessel but were later washed off by a wave. The skipper was rescued, but Howard Rees drowned. The coroner recommends Maritime New Zealand and the Safer Boating Forum update safety messaging to emphasise the importance of carrying a waterproof communication device.
1: A cancer care breakthrough for Northlanders with the opening of Whangārei Hospital's new $60 million radiation oncology service. Close to 400 patients will be saved trips to Auckland for treatment. That's news. In sport, England have the advantage in a low-scoring tussle against New Zealand after the opening day of the first cricket test at Lord's. The hosts posted 140, but the visitors are 61 for 6. Kyle Jamieson had become the 22nd New Zealander to have his name gilded on the visitors' honours board with figures of 5 for 62 from 14 overs. But the gloom set in when the recalled Ollie Robinson delivered a triple wicket maiden down the Lord's slope, which left the Black Caps floundering at 2 for 3 after 2 overs. Polish world number 114 Maja Falinska has advanced to a maiden Grand Slam final at Roland Garros. She's advanced to tomorrow night's decider with a 7-6, 6-4 win over Russia's Diana Schneider. Falinska will meet fellow first-time finalist Russia's Mira Ondrejeva, who ousted Marta Kostyuk, 6-1, 6-3. That's sport. I'm Malcolm Jordan.
5: 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Sinatitoa.iwi.nz.

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2: Pakapono.
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0: Ai.
6: Tihate. Tihate. Tihate.
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0: What do we have here?
1: Wellington's number one for all the best throwbacks, 90s and more.
2: It's always different. It's always good. Number one. Love it.
1: Auntie or tour.

0: This is Aotearoa Tour News.
1: In this update, new data shows how unstable the construction sector is right now, with building activity dropping to a 10-year low. Infometrics says building activity fell 3.5% in the March quarter. The value of non-residential work in the South Island rose more than 8% as Wellington and Auckland recorded significant drops. Combined Building Supplies Co-op CEO Carl Taylor says consents can tell them what may happen in the future, but only if people spend money.
2: What we're seeing now is the reality of the slowdown. It's certainly tough out there, particularly Auckland. Canterbury's quite insulated from these issues.
1: The Education Minister insists a rise in overseas teachers working here is nothing to be concerned about. New data from the Ministry of Education shows they made up about 12.5% of the workforce last year, up from 8.9% in 2015. Secondary schools currently face a shortage of more than 710 teachers. Erica Stanford says there are plenty of great teachers coming to our shores.
3: We have been using overseas teachers more over many, many, many years, and it's always used as a bit of a stopgap while we increase numbers domestically.
1: People have until the end of the month to get their government KiwiSaver bonus. Westpac New Zealand data shows 53% of people haven't put the required $1,000 into their account to get the boost. Westpac scheme provider CEO Andrew Twiddle says it's currently difficult for people to put money away due to the cost of living.
4: It would be a great time to make an additional contribution. Potentially people don't know that they can actually top up outside of their employer payments that come out of their payroll.
1: The government's acknowledging a grieving mother's push to extend bereavement leave. Sheena Hemmons has launched a petition to increase minimum leave from 3 days to 10 after her daughter Lauren was killed in a car accident nearly 3 years ago. Workplace Relations and Safety Minister Brooke Van Velden says while she acknowledges how important time is to grieve, the minimum entitlement of 3 days is intended to balance the needs of employers and employees. That's news. In sport, 16 wickets have fallen on a pace-dominated opening day of the first England-New Zealand cricket test at Lord's. After dismissing the hosts for 140, the Black Caps' top order was decimated, limping through to 61 for 6 at stumps. Kyle Jamieson delivered figures of 5 for 62, but was later overshadowed by recalled England seamer Ollie Robinson, who finished with 4 for 10, including a triple wicket maiden in the second over. Jamieson was asked what was behind an eventful day.
5: Probably the secret lies in the thing that we're bowling on, I think. Yeah, it was obviously helpful conditions for us nasty fasties, and we're fortunate to have those conditions and just try to get to the group, build pressure as much as we could.
1: And Nelson have beaten Hawke's Bay 94-85 in round 9 of basketball's NBL in Napier. That's sport. I'm Malcolm Jordan.
0: This is Aotearoa Tour, Wellington's number one.

0: Roxy, your what for?
1: Hey, are you cycling this weekend?
2: Yeah, heading out tomorrow.
1: Okay, remember to have a hmm.
2: Eh?
1: Yeah, go hard, but have a hmm first. And wear all that fancy protective gear you've got. Because you're the best with getting the kids to help in the community garden, and we're going to need all hands on deck if we're going to get those tomatoes as big as last year.
2: Yeah, those tomatoes were like volleyballs. Will do.
3: If you get injured and can't help in the community, it affects others. So have a hmm and think, if you get hurt, who gets harmed? Find out more at acc.co.nz.
4: Aotearoa Tour.

0: This is Aotearoa News.
1: In this update, schools are increasingly dependent on overseas trained teachers. Ministry of Education data shows of a workforce of about 78,000, almost 10,000 come from abroad. Jamie Cunningham has the story.
2: That means 12.5% of the workforce was trained overseas, rising to 13.3% among full-time teachers. It marks a significant long-term shift from under 5% in 2005 and 8.9% in 2015, with the share consistently increasing over the past decade.
1: The Prime Minister's bound for Australia to meet with counterpart Anthony Albanese. Chris Luxon's attending the annual Australia-New Zealand Leaders Meeting in Brisbane for talks with the PM and other leaders, including the Queensland Premier. Senior political reporter Azaria Howell has more.
3: Chris Luxon says Australia's our most important economic partner and our only formal ally, and wants to discuss driving economic growth in both economies. It comes as New Zealand's aiming to host next year's iteration of the Pacific Islands Forum, and Brisbane gears up for hosting the 2032 Olympics.
1: Partnership is at the heart of Auckland's predator-free push. The program's getting a $10 million boost from the International Visitor Conservation and Tourism Levy, supporting work across the Hauraki Gulf and mainland Auckland. Conservation Minister Tama Potaka says everyone's on the same page: community groups, council, iwi, and the privately funded Next Foundation. The Bondi Beach terror attack hero has been charged with assault and stalking. New South Wales police are accusing 44-year-old Ahmed Al-Ahmed of putting his father in a headlock during an altercation in March. He was shot twice while tackling and disarming one of the gunmen responsible for the shooting at Bondi Beach in December. And Fletcher Living is aiming to build a new home with no power bills. The developer is launching a solar housing pilot at its Greenstead development in Lincoln. That's news. In sport, the Black Caps are coming to terms with a dramatic late turnaround on the first day of the opening cricket test against England at Lord's. Kyle Jamieson's 5 wickets for 62 helped roll the hosts for 140 before England's seamers stole the show, suffocating New Zealand to 61 for 6 at stumps. It included Ollie Robinson's second over, triple wicket maiden, which had New Zealand reeling at 2 for 3. Jamieson's trying to absorb an eventful day.
4: Hard to process it at this point in time. It was actually a little bit of stop-start with the rain and the weather, and as you said, 16 wickets falling today is obviously get things moving a little bit. So got a bit of work to do in the morning with the bat, and then I'm sure we'll have another crack at the ball as well.
1: Manly have moved to provisional third after a 28-14 home win over South Sydney to open round 14 of League's NRL. That's sport. I'm Malcolm Jordan.
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0: This is Aotearoa News.
1: In this update, a US brokered ceasefire between Israel and Lebanon is already on the rocks. Hezbollah is rejecting terms, calling them futile and humiliating. The comments come after Israel and Lebanon announced a renewal of their fragile deal. The armed militant group says the proposal is tantamount to surrender after Israeli strikes in southern Lebanon. Former US Army Major General Randy Manner says ceasefires haven't been holding, but even an attempt at peace needs the backing of Hezbollah.
2: Unfortunately, any two-way agreement, when it doesn't include the powerful third party, is basically not worth the paper it's written on.
1: The number of foreign teachers hired to fill gaps is at a record high. Ministry of Education data shows of a workforce of about 78,000, almost 10,000 come from abroad. That means 12.5% of the workforce is trained overseas, rising to 13.3% among full-time teachers. It was just 5% in 2005. Education Minister Erica Stanford says schools often recruit international teachers themselves.
3: There are some fantastic overseas trained teachers. There is a period of adjustment, but they are absolutely excellent teachers. I've met many of them and they are a wonderful addition.
1: Fear we could be stifling innovation and falling behind the rest of the world as our own gene tech bill stalls at Parliament. National campaigned on harnessing biotechnology at the last election, but both its coalition partners and the opposition are expressing hesitancy. The EU and UK are in the process of loosening restrictions around gene tech to align more closely with the likes of Australia, Canada and the US. Plant and food spokesperson Zach Hanley says there are plenty of opportunities to take advantage of here.
4: We see others moving ahead of us and you can't help but feel as though we're being a little bit left behind or that we're going to have to do a lot of work to catch up.
1: Uncertainty and change may be driving a drop in construction activity. Data from Infometrics shows building activity fell 3.5% in the March quarter to its lowest level since 2015. That's news. In sport, New Zealand are 61 for 6 in reply to England's 140 after a rain-punctuated opening day of the first cricket test. Andrew Alderson reports from Lords.
5: Bloom set in when the recalled Ollie Robinson delivered a triple wicket maiden down the Lords slope to leave them floundering at 2 for 3 after 2 overs. That extended to 20 for 5 after 10. The capitulation undid tidy work from the bowlers, highlighted by Kyle Jamieson becoming the 22nd New Zealander to have his name gilded on the visitors' honours board. He returned 5 for 62 from 14 overs.
1: Poland's Maja Falinska has stunned even herself after winning through to the French Tennis Open final. The world number 114 becomes the first qualifier in Roland Garros history to advance to tomorrow's decider, where she'll meet fellow first-time finalist Mira Ondrejva. That's sport. I'm Malcolm Jordan.
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Okay, I'm not a

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3: Hey, are you cycling this weekend?
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4: 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Will do.
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Keep me.

0: Aotearoa News.
1: In this update, recent moves by Congress suggest some Republicans are acting more independently from the White House. The House has passed a measure to stop US President Donald Trump ordering more strikes on Iran. Four Republicans broke ranks to secure the vote. Foreign Policy Institute senior fellow Jeffrey Price says it could now pass in the Senate, which would be significant even if Trump doesn't sign it into law.
2: Some chickens are coming home to roost. Some people have incurred the wrath of President Trump. And I think the impending elections are beginning to weigh on people's minds.
1: Fear of reputational harm could be blocking progress on the gene tech bill. National campaigned on harnessing biotechnology at the last election, but other parties have been hesitant to lend their support. Many of our global trade partners are meanwhile easing restrictions, potentially leaving us behind. Otago University economist Murat Ongur says we have a great reputation, so there's always fear losing restrictions could hurt that.
3: Although the main trading partners are already moving toward this regulation scheme, so we have to be proactive in that aspect.
1: Tourists are helping fund Auckland's predator-free future. The Predator-Free 2050 program is receiving a $10 million boost from the International Visitor Conservation and Tourism Levy. It'll support control efforts across the Hauraki Gulf and mainland Auckland. Conservation Minister Tama Potaka says something must be done about the rodents running rampant in the city.
4: On the islands, you also have feral cats and a range of other naughty creatures, possums. We've got to be really determined and make sure that we've got a science-based approach to this mahi.
1: Fletcher Living is aiming to build a new home with no power bills. The developer is launching a solar housing pilot at its Greenstead development in Lincoln. Thunderstorms are forecast for much of the North Island after a spectacular night of lightning on the South Island's west coast. A severe thunderstorm watch is in place for Northland, Auckland, Great Barrier Island and Waikato from 3 p.m. That's news. In sport, Liverpool have appointed Andoni Iraola as their new football manager. He signed a two-year deal to replace Arne Slot, who was sacked last weekend, just a year after guiding Liverpool to a Premier League title. Iraola steered Bournemouth to their best ever season in the Premier League this year, finishing sixth. Shot putter Tom Walsh has finished fourth at the latest Diamond League event in Rome. He saved his best for last with a 21.49 metre heave in his sixth and final attempt. Local Leonardo Fabri claimed the win with a best of 22.14 metres. Poland's Maja Falinska has become the first qualifier to advance to the final of the French Tennis Open. She's beaten Russia's Diana Schneider in straight sets in the semis. That's sport. I'm Malcolm Jordan.
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6: Ngā matapai hurere mō te wanganui atara, mō tēnei rā.
7: Periods of heavy rain and gusty northerlies.
6: Today's high, te kaumā whitu. Tonight's low, te kaumā toru.

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1: Kia ora, happy Friday. Hopefully you're doing well, enjoying your day so far. Little bit of a damp one out there.
0: Yeah, I hope you're staying warm.
1: Absolutely, I had to get the outboard motor on the back of the car. I had to get the pontoons and everything attached to it.
0: And got your car's just like cold because you still have not fixed your heater.
1: No, it's fine. If I just keep telling myself it's fine, I can feel the heat of my spite just warming up the cabin.
0: The heat of my spite.
1: Well, since I got Google Maps, I can't argue with somebody about the direction, so I need something else to be stubborn about. So, no, it's not broken. It's not that cold. It's what happens when you grow up with my father, who was just like, can you see the breath in front of your face? Yes, put some socks on. How about now? No? Good, you're warm enough. We're not turning the heat pump on. This is fine. My next car I'm going to sell, I'm going to install a wood-burning stove, I think, in the boot. Oh, it's getting a bit cold. Chuck another couple logs on there, would you? I've seen that once, actually, years ago in the old car show Top Gear, where the guy converted an old Mercedes barge, basically, into an old cottage. He put, like, wing-back Don chairs as the driver and passenger seat and put an actual log-burning stove in it.
0: Wow.
1: That's my dream car, basically. I need one of those for the winter.
0: I'm impressed.
1: Absolutely.
0: Hey, talking about impressed, I saw a kōrero on, was it?
1: Oh, kōrero mai, tell us things. I like knowing things.
0: Professor Hannah Black.
1: He is
0: joining Victoria University as one of the first professors of Te Reo Māori.
1: Which is super cool, absolutely.
0: Yeah. So we've got to talk about it.
1: Got to talk about that, and hopefully throw out an open invitation as well, because we'd love to chat with them further.
0: Mm-hmm.
1: It's one of those crazy stories of, it's super cool to hear, but also, why was this not sooner? But it's super cool, so we're going to be very excited to talk about it, and
0: we
1: definitely
0: got to put it at the forefront.
1: It's
0: absolutely
1: cool that we have a professor for Te Reo as well. Very excited that we're going to be hopefully teaching future generations Te Reo and some of the history behind it and the way it's been spoken as well, which would be fantastic.
0: Mm.
1: And then maybe after you've done that class, you can head over to the Wellie Night Market as well and practice your Te Reo skills on the people with some delicious clients and great community vibes. We'll give you more information about that very soon.
0: You have a TNT on Aotearoa FM.

0: Path, your Thor FN Doja Cat there. You're here with T and Toby. Keep listening later in the show. We are going to be talking about the professor who's got a job teaching Tadeo to future generations.
1: Songs coming up, Huey Lewis and the News, Tina Marie and Origin Roots Aotearoa. Those are still to come. You're here with TNC at your Thor FN.

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1: Here with T and Toby, keep listening. We're going to be telling you about the Wellington Night Market. So if you got some time free this evening or tomorrow evening, head on over to Te Whanganui o Tāna and we'll give you some more information on what you can expect to find there very soon.
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2: This is an announcement from Civil Defence. 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For more, here's Barry Kane from Hidden Arts New Zealand. 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
3: Ah! 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
2: 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Very
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1: Yeah, but T and Toby, keep listening here for you now. David Guetta on Te Awa Toa FM. We will

0: That's your What's Away FM. Kia ora te wana, you're here with TNC.
1: If you've got some free time and you are looking for something to do this evening, then you might be interested in the Wellie Night Market. It's a small community-driven night market in the heart of the Wellington CBD in Te Whanganui Ātara. It's bringing together local street food vendors, food trucks and creatives as well.
0: And your location is 45 Abel Smith Street, Te Aroa, and they've got the kai on lock. You know, just if you need that, like, that late, last-minute type kai, here is the one to go to.
1: Absolutely. And what's always awesome about these types of events is also just the breadth of what they have. It isn't just we've got this type of close order. We have got every single genre. Genre? Different types of food is genre?
0: Genre, culinary, cuisine.
1: Absolutely. You could throw a dart at a map wherever you want to. You could find something from that region at these markets. On top of that as well, they've got the sizzling plates, but they've also got live beats as well with new vendors and fresh performances all the time. Every week, every Friday and Saturday, there's always something different for you to discover and fall in love with whilst you're there.
0: Yes, so that one again, your location is 45A Abel Smith Street, and that is from 5 p.m. to late.
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1: You're here with T and Toby. Keep listening. We're going to be talking about the Te Reo professor that has joined up at the Victoria University of Wellington. Very exciting news indeed. We'll tell you all about their story very soon. Te Awatoa FM.

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1: Very exciting news for students of Victoria University of Wellington for the next intake, because if you are interested in the Te Reo language, they have got themselves their first Te Reo professor.
0: I mean, this is really cool. I personally think this is awesome because the professor Toby is talking about is Professor Hona Black, who is joining Vic University, and I had the privilege and honour to be able to for him to be one of the kaiako at Kure Reo.
1: Yes,
0: Te Reo.
1: When you came back from there, you mentioned it, that you were taught by him and that he had some fantastic learnings.
0: Oh, absolutely. And he's just a cool guy all around. He's cool.
1: You got to respect the cool teacher,
0: because obviously, absolutely do.
1: Every teacher does fantastic work, but when you got the cool teacher, it's like they stick in your brain when you're a tamariki, and I can't explain the one who just you remember. Like, I always remember my geography teacher, who was just looked like an old man, but he was just so chill. Had so much chill and an aura about him, where all the other teachers were very prim and proper, follow the rules, and he just had the emphasis of bloke, and we all loved him. He was great. But this should be super cool as well, because he's doing it for the School of Māori Studies, and my word, when you look at his CV, it is extensive. I would almost consider overqualified for the job, which is why it's perfect that he's going to be there actually teaching the Te Reo language, teaching its use outside of classroom spaces, understanding some of the quirks of the language and the usage of it, and really getting to more of the nitty-gritty and its usage out and about.
0: One thing that I definitely remember from his classes was that he really, it stuck with me was micro-learning, especially when learning a language or when learning something new, is to like take an aspect of your own life and then, you know, integrate whatever you're learning into it. So, for example, Te Reo Māori, whenever you're in the car and you know, let's use road rage, for example, just, you know, changing, switching, which makes total sense to me, and so far it's worked, to be honest.
1: Because when you're in the car, like, it's a great way for using Te Reo, because you can use all the important things
0: integrating into your life.
1: Could you please pass me the water bottle? We need to keep an eye out for a petrol station, and the light's green, move!
0: You get the idea.
1: All the important stuff that you need, absolutely. On top of that as well, he's also been an author of several books as well. He's got He Iti Te Kupu, Māori Metaphors and Similes, and Ngā Hapa Reo, Māori Language Errors as well. Because he's a prolific commentator on the quirks of Te Reo Māori as well, talking on social media channels about these elements. It's really fascinating and really cool to see that they absolutely... I mean, I don't want to call... I mean, golden goose is the wrong word there, but there's definitely just so much information that you want to rack his mind for. And just being able to... There's so much mana and just so much intelligence he could pass off about the language.
0: But what I really like what he said in this particular article is, if a language could not express those human emotions, then it was really not a living language. So, like, ooh. You know, that is deep, right? That
1: professor, social media user, and now philosopher. Is there anything this man can't do?
0: We are impressed and excited for the students over...
1: And jealous.
0: Oh, absolutely.
1: Am I going to have to go back to uni? I need to go back and study just to be in this class, because this guy seems cool, man.
0: He absolutely is.
1: So there you go. If you are going along to Victoria University of Wellington for your next intake, then you might want to consider taking up Te Reo, because you're going to have Professor Hona Black teaching you Te Reo. That's pretty cool.
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